You can draw a straight line from that overture to Der Freischütz of Kalmria von Weber to Wagner and on to Richard Strauss. He sort of set the scene for proudly German music, proudly German stories in opera. Brahms now will hear the first movement of his second symphony, George Sell with the Cleveland Orchestra.

sometimes called Brahms' version of a pastoral symphony. That was the symphony number 2, the first movement, George Sole with the Cleveland Orchestra. Just a quick little soupçon to take us to the bottom of this first hour, the quadrille from the ballet Gaieté Parisienne by Jacques Offenbach, Arthur Fiedler with the Boston Pops Orchestra.

0: A little light something after those two heavy bits of German music. That was French composer Jacques Offenbach and the quadrille from his Gaieté Parisienne Ballet. Anna has some advice and then US news, sports, business and weather updates.
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2: Here's a U.S. news update, together with sports and business news. U.S. health authorities say the public risk from hantavirus remains very low after passengers from a cruise ship were evacuated. 18 Americans from the MV Hondius cruise ship have returned to the United States, with one testing positive for the virus. Two people are being monitored in Atlanta, 16 are quarantining in Nebraska, and another six passengers are in Canada. Officials confirmed an American and a French national who returned home have tested positive. San Antonio Spurs star Victor Wembanyama will not face a suspension and is cleared to play in Game 5, according to league sources. In Milwaukee, the Bucks are actively seeking trade offers for Giannis Antetokounmpo, sources confirm. Missouri Tigers star running back Hardy was shot and is now in stable condition. United States men's national team player Cardoso requires surgery, placing his World Cup participation in jeopardy. Investors are being advised to focus on the entire artificial intelligence value chain, rather than just one sector. One strategist suggests this broad approach offers better opportunities. Meanwhile, the market continues to rise, with the Nasdaq tracking toward its 12th record close. Market analysts predict potential Federal Reserve rate cuts could spark a major explosion in the United States economy. The national debt has reached nearly $39 trillion as of Monday. Former White House officials warn of real issues in the competition between the United States and China over artificial intelligence. Keep listening for a world news bulletin at the top of each hour.
3: Across the nation, temperatures vary widely. Boston sits at 56, Chicago at 47. Denver reaches 84, while New York is at 58. Los Angeles hits 82, San Francisco 65. Seattle is at 68, and here in small-town Texas, it is 81. Our next look at U.S. weather will be at the bottom of the next hour.
0: David Rowell here, taking you back to the music with one of these musical treats that we occasionally sneak in for you. This is the complete four parts of Gustav Holst's St. Paul's Suite for Strings, music he wrote when he was music master at St. Paul's School for Girls in London, in one of the leafy suburbs slightly to the north of downtown. And he had a lovely life there. He didn't have to do much teaching. He could relax. He was out of the public view because he was a shy, retiring sort of person. And he liked bringing the music to the girls as well. He was this piece that he wrote for them, named after, of course, the St. Paul's School. Vernon Handley here with at least the string section of the Royal Philharmonic. Aria, popular classical music, making the world a better place, one song at a time.

That was all four movements of Gustav Holst's St. Paul's Suite for Strings, Vernon Henley with the Royal Philharmonic. Where's that now? His Serenade number 6 for orchestra in D major. We'll hear the rondo movement of that, sometimes called the Serenata Notturna. Benjamin Britten, not only a popular, prominent British composer of the 20th century, but also a great Mozart conductor with the English Chamber Orchestra. And then a slight twist on Wagner's Pilgrim's Chorus from his early opera Tannhäuser. Instead of hearing the pilgrims and the large orchestra, it's all played on a single organ by David Drury.

was the Pilgrim's Chorus from the second of Wagner's official operas, Tannhäuser, performed by David Drury on the organ. Music by Ron Goodwin, conducted by Ron Goodwin and performed by the Ron Goodwin Orchestra. Noting a common theme through all of that, he was England's version of John Williams. A decade or two before John Williams became John Williams, here is music, the theme to the movie The Battle of Britain. Then we might have time, I doubt it, but we might have time for the Nocturne from the fantastic toy shop of Ottorino Respighi.

0: Welcome to the encore repeat of David's Daily Delights show. His show runs from 7 till 12 every morning, U.S. Central Time, and then repeats from 7 till 12 every evening.
1: David Rell here. Welcome to the start of the second hour of my Monday show, world news and weather, and then a historic recording.
2: Here are world news headlines. President Donald Trump has stated that the ceasefire with Iran is on massive life support, after he rejected Tehran's latest proposal. This development comes amid heightened tensions in the region, as Iran imposes new rules for the Strait of Hormuz in an effort to secure wartime gains. The United States and Iran remain deadlocked in talks, with experts citing a clash of perceptions as the primary obstacle to a potential deal. The United States President Donald Trump has stated that the Iran ceasefire is on massive life support, criticizing an Iranian counteroffer to end the war. This development, reported 7 hours ago, highlights ongoing tensions between the two nations.
3: A look at international temperatures. London sits at 39, Paris and Berlin at 45, and Rome at 65. In Asia, Beijing and Tokyo are at 71, Singapore at 86, Sydney reports 64.
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1: Our historic recording dates to 1935. Arthur Schnabel, together with the Pro Arti Quartet, in total making up a quintet. And we are going to hear the first movement of Schubert's best-known piano quintet, the Trout Quintet.
0: Aria, the world's best classical music, now being broadcast to the world.

That was the first movement of Schubert's Trout Quintet, a 1935 recording with the Pro-Arti Quartet and Arthur Schnabel. We're going to hear now all three movements of Edward Elgar's Serenade for Strings, Neville Mariner with the Academy of St. Martin in the Fields.

was the Serenade for Strings by Edward Elgar, Neville Mariner, and the Academy of St. Martin's. Here's a pair of rather different pieces side by side. We start with Bach's wonderful, magnificent Mass in B minor, BWV 232, the 11th part, Cum Sancto Spirito, Hermann Schürchen with the Vienna Symphony Orchestra, chorus and soloists. And then we skip ahead almost 200 years to music of Eduard Strauss by Special Delivery, a fast polka, Riccardo Muti with the Vienna Philharmonic. What would Bach have thought of that, I wonder?

0: fast polka called by special delivery Riccardo Muti in the Vienna Philharmonic, giving us that music by Eduard Strauss, the youngest of the three Strauss brothers. And before that, the 11th part of Bach's Mass in B minor, Cum Sancto Spirito. US News, sports, business, and weather updates next.
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0: testing positive for hantavirus. Two people are being monitored in Atlanta, 16 in Nebraska, and another 6 passengers are in Canada. Health officials say the risk to the general public is very low. One American and one French national who returned home from the ship have tested positive for the virus. San Antonio Spurs star Victor Wembanyama will not face a suspension and is cleared to play in Game 5, according to league sources. In Milwaukee, the Bucks are actively seeking trade offers for Giannis Antetokounmpo, sources confirm. Missouri Tigers star running back Hardy was shot and is now in stable condition. United States men's national team player Cardoso requires surgery, placing his World Cup participation in jeopardy. The national debt has surpassed $38,937,000,000,000 as of Tuesday, May 11. This figure represents the total amount the American taxpayers owe. The rising debt is a key concern for investors, with many monitoring its potential impact on the economy. Market experts are also watching for signals from the Federal Reserve, as potential rate cuts could significantly influence the financial landscape and investor sentiment. Keep listening for a world news bulletin at the top of each hour.
1: Boston is 52, Chicago 45, Denver 82. New York stands at 56, Los Angeles 77, San Francisco 63. Seattle is 67, and here in small town Texas, it is 77. Our next look at U.S. weather will be at the bottom of the next hour.
2: David Rahl here. We restart the music again with Tchaikovsky's Fifth Symphony, the penultimate symphony, the second movement. Arta Rodzinski with the NBC Symphony Orchestra.
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not as morose as his Sixth Symphony, but clearly Mr. Tchaikovsky was not in a happy state of mind while writing that his Fifth Symphony at second movement out of Rodzinski with the NBC Symphony Orchestra. As a bit of a pick-me-up, here is the Venetian Carnival, music by English light music composer Ronald Binge, Ernest Tomlinson with the Slovak Radio Symphony Orchestra, and then Haydn's Cello Concerto No. 1, the third movement. We've got the great Jacqueline Dupré on the cello and Daniel Barenboim conducting the English Chamber Orchestra.

0: Welcome to the encore repeat of David's Daily Delights show. 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
1: David Rell here. Welcome to the start of the third hour of my Monday show. World news and weather, and then a look at today in musical history.
2: Here are world news headlines. President Donald Trump has stated that the ceasefire agreement with Iran is on massive life support after he rejected Tehran's latest proposal. The announcement comes amid heightened tensions in the Strait of Hormuz, where vessels were spotted near Musandam, Oman, on May 8, 2026. Trump's comments signal a potential collapse of the fragile truce, raising concerns about renewed conflict in the volatile region. Meanwhile, Iran has imposed new rules for the Strait of Hormuz in a bid to secure wartime gains, further complicating diplomatic efforts. President Donald Trump has stated that the Iran ceasefire is on massive life support. He criticized an Iranian counteroffer to end the war, describing the month-long ceasefire as unbelievably weak. The comments were made 51 minutes ago from the time of this report.
3: Temperatures around the world. London at 39, Paris 44, Berlin 42, and Rome 65. In Asia, Beijing is 75, Singapore 86, Tokyo 73. Down under, Sydney is 65.
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1: On this day in musical history in 1888, Israel Isidore Bailin was born. He was born in Belarus in what was the Russian Empire and moved to the United States with his family at the age of five, at which point he became better known as Irving Berlin. Yes, one of the greatest songwriters in history. He was writing songs, 12 big hits like Alexander's Ragtime Band when he was only 23. For much of his career, he couldn't read sheet music and was such a limited piano player that he could only play in one key. But that didn't stop him from writing music and lyrics in the American vernacular, i.e. uncomplicated, simple, and direct, with the stated aim being to reach the heart of the average American, who he saw as the real soul of the country. During his 60-year career, he wrote an estimated 1,500 songs. That's one song every 2 weeks, including the scores for 20 original Broadway shows and 15 original Hollywood films. His songs reached the top of the US charts 25 times, and of course have lived on well after his death. Although he had a good long life, he died in 1989 at the age of 101. Died in his sleep at his home in Manhattan. We're going to hear two songs from Irving Berlin. The first one was written in 1918, and then he filed it away and didn't release it for 20 years. When Kate Smith wanted a patriotic song to mark the 20th anniversary of Armistice Day, that was the end of World War I. Its release came near the end of the Depression, which had gone on for 9 years, and enshrined a strain of official patriotism intertwined with a religious faith that runs deep in the American psyche, according to the New York Times. It quickly became a second national anthem after America entered World War II just a few years later. And over the decades, it has earned millions of dollars, but not for Irving Berlin. He assigned all the royalties to the song to the Boy Scouts and Girl Scouts. What is this song, you wonder? God Bless America. Here's Eric Kunzel with the Cincinnati Pops Orchestra.
5: Aria, popular classical music, making the world a better place, one song at a time.

God Bless America. Did you know that was written by Irving Berlin? We heard Eric Kunzel with the Cincinnati Pops there. One more Irving Berlin song, if I may. This one is the best-selling single of all time in a version recorded by Bing Crosby. It's a song from the movie Holiday Inn. We're not going to hear Bing Crosby sing it. Instead, we're going to hear Kiri Tikanua with the Philharmonia Orchestra, conducted by Carl Davis. The song won Irving Berlin an Academy Award for Best Music in an Original Song, one of the 7 Oscar nominations he received. It's been re-recorded so many times and a top 10 seller for so many artists. Even artists as varied as Ernest Tubb, The Drifters, and Frank Sinatra. Interestingly enough, Irving Berlin is the only Academy Award presenter and winner to, on stage, open the envelope and read his own name for this song. The result was so awkward for Irving Berlin because he had to present the Oscar to himself, that the Academy changed the rules to prevent the situation from arising again. The song, of course, what could it possibly be but White Christmas?

White Christmas. That was the second of two songs from Irving Berlin. Classical music? I'm not even going to answer that question. I don't care. Great music? Most definitely and surely that's the most important definition of all. Not is it classical or any other genre, but is it good? Is it nice? Can you hear it repeatedly and get more out of it every time? We turn on now to music of Felix Mendelssohn, the first movement of his Fourth Symphony, and Aldrati with the Minneapolis Symphony Orchestra, and then James Stevens, his miniature overture, Stanford Robinson with the BBC Northern Orchestra.

The miniature overture of James Stephens. Before that, the first of the four movements of Mendelssohn's Symphony No. 4. One piece to finish our journey down to the depths at the bottom of this hour, Ravel's Pavane pour un enfant défunt, Pavane for a dead princess. Michal Rudy on the piano.

0: That was the Femme pour un enfant défunt, music of Maurice Ravel, performed by Mikhail Rudy on the piano. U.S. News, sports, business, and weather updates now.
1: Here's a U.S. News update, together with sports and business news. 18 American passengers from the cruise ship MV Hondius have returned to the United States after a hantavirus outbreak. One person has tested positive for the virus. Passengers are now quarantining, with two being monitored in Atlanta and 16 in Nebraska. Six additional passengers are being monitored in Canada. United States health officials say the risk of hantavirus to the general public remains very low. San Antonio Spurs star Victor Wembanyama will not face a suspension and is cleared to play in Game 5, according to league sources. In Milwaukee, the Bucks are actively seeking trade offers for Giannis Antetokounmpo, sources confirm. Missouri Tigers star running back Hardy was shot and is now in stable condition. United States men's national team player Cardoso requires surgery, placing his World Cup participation in jeopardy. The national debt has reached a new record, now standing at over $38,937,000,000,000 as of Tuesday. Taxpayers are on the hook for this staggering figure, which continues to climb amid ongoing economic pressures. The updated debt tracker highlights the mounting fiscal burden, with implications for future government spending and interest rates. This milestone comes as markets and policymakers closely watch the nation's financial health. Keep listening for a World News Bulletin at the top of each hour.
2: A look at temperatures across the country. Boston reports 49, Chicago 45, and Denver 77. New York is at 55, Los Angeles 81, and San Francisco 58. Seattle hits 65, while here in Texas it is 75. Our next look at U.S. weather will be at the bottom of the next hour.
0: David Rowell here. Welcome to the second half of the third hour of my show, which makes it also the second half of the entire show. Enough of the slicing and dicing. Let's get back to music. We'll hear the first movement of Mozart's 31st Symphony, Thomas Beecham and the Royal Philharmonic.
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was the first movement of Mozart's Symphony No. 31. Isaac Albéniz now from his Spanish suite will hear the fourth piece, Cadiz, Pepe Romero on the guitar, and then a waltz in Landler style, that being an older dance form. And we're going to be talking about waltzes in about an hour and a quarter. A waltz, which is called Always Cheerful, music of Johann Strauss Jr., performed by Willy Boskowski with the Vienna Johann Strauss Orchestra.

Heiterer, always cheerful, Johann Strauss Jr., the Waltz, King Waltz. And before that, Cadiz from the Spanish suite of Isaac Albéniz. Let's see, three pieces of music to finish off the show, finish off this hour of the show. Sorry, didn't mean to alarm you. First, we'll hear the first of four Scottish dances by Malcolm Arnold, Bryden Thompson, with the Philharmonia Orchestra, and then the second slow movement of the Summer Season of Vivaldi's Four Seasons, Nigel Kennedy and the English Chamber Orchestra, and I think we can squeeze in the theme that starts off Brahms' Haydn Variations, Bruno Walter, with the Hollywood Bowl Orchestra.

0: Welcome to the encore repeat of David's Daily Delights show. His show runs from 7 till 12 every morning, U.S. Central Time, and then repeats from 7 till 12 every evening.
1: David Rell here. Welcome to the start of the fourth hour of my Monday show. I hope your Monday is going very well. Mine certainly is, and definitely helped by the music. We now go to a recent release. Right after world news and weather.
2: Here are world news headlines. Tensions are rising in the Strait of Hormuz as the United States and Iran remain deadlocked in nuclear talks. Sources say a frustrated President Donald Trump is more seriously considering restarting combat operations in the region. Iran has imposed new rules for the strategic waterway in a bid to secure wartime gains. The standoff comes as a potential summit between President Donald Trump and China's President Xi approaches, with Taiwan's opposition leader urging dialogue over weapons. President Trump has stated that the ceasefire with Iran is on massive life support, criticizing an Iranian counteroffer to end the war. He described the month-long truce as unbelievably weak. The comments come as diplomatic efforts continue amid ongoing tensions. The president's remarks signal a significant shift in the negotiations, raising questions about the future of the agreement between the two nations. No further details on the counteroffer have been released by either side.
3: International temperatures are varied. London is 36, Paris 43, Berlin 41, and Rome 64. In Asia, Beijing is 77, Singapore 88, and Tokyo 75. Sydney reports 67.
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1: Our recent release came out in 2003. It's the Midway Slavonic Dance of Dvorak. No, that's not what it's called. It's the 8th of 16. But instead of being performed by an orchestra, we have Katia and Mariel Labeck on their respective pianos.
0: This is Aria, popular classical music. Every day and everywhere.

like the Slavonic dances. They're not too long, not too short, and light and bouncy. Indeed, I like the Czech Republic as well, where Dvořák hails from. Lovely place, beautiful old towns, and Prague's a beautiful old city. Wasn't much damaged in World War II, and you can just really enjoy the ambiance there. And music is in abundance and very affordable for concert tickets as well, and played to a very high quality. Did I tell you what we just heard? The Eighth Slavonic Dance of Dvořák. Now Beethoven's Symphony No. 5, the third and fourth movements, because they sort of run together, better heard together, with the great Erich Kleiber and the Concertgebouw Orchestra. Erich Kleiber is venerated as one of the absolute best conductors of the 20th century. But he's also probably one of the least recorded conductors of the 20th century. And I suppose it's the scarcity of his music that makes people like it so much. I find that a bit irrational. I think the greatest 20th century conductors are more likely to be the ones who consistently churned out a lot of music for us, rather than the ones that only recorded two or three or four records in total. Anyway, here he is with the Concertgebouw Orchestra, the third and fourth movements of Beethoven's Symphony No. 5.

The third and fourth movements of Beethoven's Symphony No. 5, Erich Kleiber with the Concertgebouw Orchestra. Two more pieces to complete our journey down to the bottom of this hour. Where I am, it's the 10 o'clock hour. I don't know so much about you, though. First, we'll hear Herbert Sumption's choral prelude on a hymn tune, Down Ampney, Donald Hunt on the organ, and then the flute dance from Act One of the ballet La Fille Malgardée, The Wayward Daughter, music of Ferdinand Ayrault, performed by Barry Wordsworth with the Royal Liverpool Philharmonic.

0: That was the flute dance from the ballet La Fille Malgardée, and before that, choral prelude on a hymn tune, Down Ampney, by British organist and composer Herbert Sumption. And that brings us to US news, sports, business and weather updates, right after these words from Anna.
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2: Here's a U.S. news update, together with sports and business news. 18 Americans who were on the cruise ship MV Hondius have returned to the United States, with one person testing positive for the potentially deadly hantavirus. Currently, two people are being monitored in Atlanta, and 16 are quarantining in Nebraska. Another six passengers are being monitored in Canada. United States health officials have stated the overall risk to the general public from this outbreak remains very low. The situation follows reports of an American and a French national who tested positive after returning home. San Antonio Spurs star Victor Wembanyama will not face a suspension and is cleared to play in Game 5, according to league sources. In Milwaukee, the Bucks are actively seeking trade offers for Giannis Antetokounmpo, sources confirm. Missouri Tigers star running back Hardy was shot and is now in stable condition. United States men's national team player Cardoso requires surgery, placing his World Cup participation in jeopardy. Investors are being advised to look beyond just artificial intelligence software companies. A market strategist suggests playing the entire value chain of artificial intelligence. This includes infrastructure, data centers, and semiconductor manufacturers. The broadening of the artificial intelligence trade comes as the market continues its upward trend. One expert noted the market is currently experiencing a melt-up, with the NASDAQ tracking for another record close.
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4: A look at current temperatures across the nation. Boston is at 47, Chicago 44, and Denver 72. New York shows 54, Los Angeles 78, and San Francisco 56. Seattle is at 62, and here in Texas it is 73. Our next look at U.S. weather will be at the bottom of the next hour.
0: David Rall here, taking you back to the music with the second movement of Joaquin Rodrigo's Fantasia for a Gentleman. We've got Enrique Jorda with Andreas Segovia on the guitar and the Symphony of the Air. ARIA, popular classical music, making the world a better place, one song at a time.

The second movement of the Fantasia for a Gentleman by Rodrigo Andres Segovia, the great guitarist, with the Symphony of the Air and conductor Enrique Jorda. Here's a piece of music I must look up and learn more about because it fascinates me, especially the title, Dubonushka, which in English, The Little Oak Stick, music of Nikolai Rimsky-Korsakov, performed by the Orchestra of the Swiss Romande with their longtime conductor and founder, Ernest Onsome. And then we'll hear the second movement of Bach's Italian Concerto BWV 971, Murray Pariah on the piano.

The second movement of Bach's Italian Concerto BWV 971, and before that, the Little Oak Stick, music of Rimsky-Korsakov. I think two pieces to finish off this hour, the Westminster Waltz of Robert Farnan, Adrian Lieper with the Slovak Radio Symphony Orchestra, and then we'll hear from Ferdy Groffé, Keith Lockhart and the BBC Concert Orchestra give us the third part of his Journey in Tones, a.k.a. the Mississippi Suite.

0: Welcome to the encore repeat of David's Daily Delights show. 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
1: David Rowell here. Welcome to the start of the fifth and final hour of my Monday show, World News and Weather, and then we've got a special treat for you.
2: Here are world news headlines. Key issues have emerged in negotiations between Iran and the United States, with a deadlock over the Strait of Hormuz. Reports indicate President Donald Trump is more seriously considering restarting combat operations in the region. Meanwhile, Iran has imposed new rules for the strategic waterway in an effort to secure what it calls wartime gains. The standoff comes as talks remain stalled, with both sides holding conflicting perceptions of a potential deal. President Trump has stated that the ceasefire with Iran is on massive life support, criticizing an Iranian counteroffer to end the war. He described the month-long truce as unbelievably weak. The comments come as diplomatic efforts continue amid ongoing tensions. The president's remarks signal a significant shift in the negotiations, raising questions about the future of the agreement between the two nations. No further details on the counteroffer have been released by either side.
3: A look at international temperatures. London is at 36. Paris and Berlin both register 41, while Rome reaches 64. In Asia, Beijing is 80, Singapore is 88, and Tokyo is 76. In Australia, Sydney reports 67.
4: We'll update world news and temperatures at the top of every hour.
1: We are going to talk a bit about and then illustrate a scandalous, immoral dance form that was introduced into England on this day in 1812. It originated from 16th century Austrian and Bavarian peasant folk dances and was considered scandalous due to the close, intimate hold between partners, in sharp contrast to the previous formal long-distance dances prior to then. Indeed, in the 1771 novel, Tales of the Daughters of von Sternheim, a high-minded character complains about this newly introduced waltz. Oh, I just said it. I was wanting to leave it till the end. So we're talking about the waltz. Okay, the cat's out of the bag. A person complains about this by saying, but when he put his arm around her, pressed her to his breast, cavorted with her in the shameless, indecent, whirling dance of the Germans and engaged in a familiarity that broke all the bounds of good breeding, my silent misery turned into burning rage. The Oxford English Dictionary shows it was considered riotous and indecent as late as 1825. In an Anne Bronte novel, The Tenant of Wildfeld Hall, in 1827, the local vicar tolerates quadrilles and country dances, but intervenes decisively in a waltz as called for, declaring, "No, no, I don't allow that. Come, it's time to be going home." Despite, or perhaps because of, its early criticism and even prohibitions, the waltz grew rapidly in popularity in the early 19th century. And, of course, it was the waltz kings, Johann Strauss Sr. and his son Johann Strauss Jr., who were largely responsible for popularizing the Viennese waltz. So what is a waltz? It's composed in 3/4 time and usually has a fast, energetic tempo. It has a distinctive oom-pa-pa rhythm, a distinctive bass-heavy first beat followed by two lighter chordal beats all the way through. It makes it really easy to dance to, tells you how to do. It follows a very traditional structure. If you actually listen to what you're hearing in these beautiful waltzes, you realize how formalized they are. First of all, there's an introductory section that gives the man time to approach the lady and bow and say he'd like the pleasure of this dance, that sort of thing, and they get up and they move on to the stage during the introduction. It's often dramatic or slow. Sometimes there are tremolo strings shimmering over the top of the whatever's happening, and slower in speed. And then traditionally there are five different distinct waltz sections in related keys. Each of those five distinct waltz sections, which usually go for 16 to 32 bars, are built in 8-bar phrases, typically with two sets of 4-bar phrases, creating a question and answer feeling. And they go through after the introduction and then the five distinct waltz sections. You then come to a coda and climax where it's all wrapped up and ends in a flurry of excitement. The melodies are often soaring and melodic, and the harmony is very straightforward, emphasizing tonic and dominant chords to emphasize and support the rhythmic movement. I'd rather talk about the scandal than the musical mechanics of it, though. But these days, I guess we've become more tolerant of such things. We're going to hear a waltz now, a waltz that literally needs no introduction. And you see just how scandalous it sounds. I'll tell you the name in German. You know the name in English. It's a Johann Strauss Jr. waltz, performed in one of the most sumptuous recordings by Herbert von Karajan and the Berlin Philharmonic, Under Schönenblauen Donau.
0: Aria, the world's best classical music, now being broadcast to the world.

Yes, that was almost 12 minutes of perhaps the best known waltz of them all on the beautiful Blue Danube music of Johann Strauss Jr. And this day in 1812 saw the waltz being introduced into English ballrooms, notwithstanding some complaining it was disgusting and immoral. And here we are playing a waltz every day at this time. Shame on us. Moving on from immorality, we go to the music of Rossini, the overture to his opera, The Siege of Corinth, Guido Cantelli and the NBC Symphony Orchestra.

0: Here is the overture to the Siege of Corinth. One of Rossini's 30-something, 36, 37, 38 operas, which he wrote at a rate of about 3 a year in an outpouring of creativity. And then he retired and spent the next 30 years in happy retirement. We should all be so lucky, shouldn't we? Guido Cantelli with the NBC Symphony Orchestra gave us that overture. And look, here we are at the bottom of the hour already. U.S. news, sports, business, and weather updates await us.
1: Here's a U.S. news update, together with sports and business news. 18 American passengers from the MV Hondius cruise ship have returned to the United States after a hantavirus outbreak, with one person testing positive for the virus. Two individuals are being monitored in Atlanta. 16 are quarantining in Nebraska. And 6 additional passengers are under observation in Canada. United States health officials have stated the public risk of contracting hantavirus remains very low. San Antonio Spurs star Victor Wembanyama will not face a suspension and is cleared to play in Game 5, according to league sources. In Milwaukee, the Bucks are actively seeking trade offers for Giannis Antetokounmpo, sources confirm. Missouri Tigers star running back Hardy was shot and is now in stable condition. United States men's national team player Cardoso requires surgery, placing his World Cup participation in jeopardy. BlackRock's chief investment officer says the current market presents a golden age for fixed income, calling it an amazing time for investors. Meanwhile, a separate market strategist warns that potential Federal Reserve rate cuts could trigger one of the biggest explosions in the United States economy. On the geopolitical front, Saudi Aramco's chief executive warns oil markets may not recover until 2027 due to ongoing disruptions in the Strait of Hormuz. Keep listening for a world news bulletin at the top of each hour.
2: A look at current temperatures across the nation. Boston is at 46, Chicago 43, Denver 68. New York reports 55, Los Angeles 74, and San Francisco 53. Seattle is 59, with 73 here in Texas. Our next look at U.S. weather will be at the bottom of the next hour.
0: David Rowell here, taking you back to the music for the half hour or so that remains of our shared time today. We start with Debussy, his Nocturne, 3 pieces for orchestra. This is the third of them, called Siren or Sirens. We've got Georg Solti and the Chicago Symphony Orchestra and a women's chorus.
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Sirens or sirens, those mythical female figures that sang and lured sailors to their deaths. Music of Claude Debussy, performed by the Chicago Symphony Orchestra and Women's Chorus, Georg Scholte conducting. Here's a piece of music that I find fascinating for what it is, rather than necessarily amazing for the music itself. It's the first movement of the First Symphony of Haydn. He wrote 104 symphonies in total. This is where it all began. Adrian Shepherd with Cantilena, and then Charles Williams from the movie While I Live. We'll hear The Dream of Olwen, Ron Goodwin and his orchestra

The Dream of Olwen, music of Charles Williams, music written for the movie While I Live, and before that, the first movement of the First Symphony of Haydn. Schubert, now we'll hear the third of a set of musical moments, Moments Musicaux, Andras Schiff on the piano, and then from Gustav Holst's Ballet Suite, we'll hear the Rustic Dance, Adrian Lieper with the Czechoslovak Radio Symphony Orchestra.

Rustic Dance from Holst's Ballet Suite. Before that, the third of a collection of six musical moments of Schubert, Andras Schiff on the piano. It's almost time for me, David Rowell, to leave you. But as a farewell, here's music of Tommaso Albinoni, the third movement of his Concerto No. 2, Christopher Hogwood, with the Academy of Ancient Music. And now I must say thank you for sharing some of your Monday with me and the music that hopefully you enjoyed with me. Do stick around. We've got our lovely hour of smooth, soft, gentle music next, and then Robbie Rainey for the 3 hours after that and his musical tapestry. But for me, David Rowell, bye for now.

0: Our programming on ARIA every day has four programs starting at midnight and again at midday, U.S. Central Time. First, there's our hour of the smoothest, gentlest, most pleasing and flowing classical music. Then from 1 till 4, host Robbie Rainey presents his musical tapestry show. After that, Wendy Barnett hosts the ARIA Classical Pops concert until 7, at which time David Rowell provides his daily delights up till 12 with more of the music you're sure to enjoy.
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Our hour of the smoothest, easiest music is almost over. But don't go away. Robbie is waiting to continue your musical enjoyment at the top of the hour.

0: Our programming on ARIA every day has four programs starting at midnight and again at midday, U.S. Central Time. First, there's our hour of the smoothest, gentlest, most pleasing and flowing classical music. Then from 1 till 4, host Robbie Rainey presents his musical tapestry show. After that, Wendy Barnett hosts the ARIA Classical Pops concert until 7, at which time David Rowell provides his daily delights up till 12, with more of the music you're sure to enjoy.
1: Welcome to this hour of the Musical Tapestry right here on ARIA Radio. My name is Robbie Rainey. Thanks so much for the pleasure of your company. Coming up in this hour, we've got music of Johann Strauss Jr., Edvard Grieg, Antonin Dvorak, Franz Schubert, and others. I hope you'll stay tuned. First up, we've got world news and weather.
2: Here are world news headlines. According to sources, a frustrated President Trump is more seriously considering restarting combat operations in Iran. The news comes as a ceasefire in the region is described as being on life support. This development follows reports of a United States fighter jet attacking Iranian tankers. The situation in the Middle East remains tense, with talks between Iran and the United States reportedly deadlocked over differing perceptions. United States President Donald Trump has stated that the month-long ceasefire with Iran is on massive life support. He criticized an Iranian counteroffer aimed at ending the war, calling the current truce unbelievably weak. The president's comments come amid ongoing negotiations.
3: A look at temperatures around the world. London reports 41, Paris and Berlin both at 44, and Rome at 66. In Asia, Beijing is 89, Singapore 87, and Tokyo 76. Sydney in Australia is 67.
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1: Welcome to this hour of the Musical Tapestry right here on ARIA Radio. My name is Robbie Rainey. It's Tuesday, May 12th. Thanks so much for tuning in. Right now, we've got the final movement from Beethoven's Symphony No. 5 in C minor, Opus 67, with the All-American Orchestra led by Leopold Stokowski.

Leopold Stokowski led the All-American Orchestra in the fourth movement from the Symphony No. 5 in C minor by Beethoven. You're listening to the Musical Tapestry right here on ARIA Radio. Thanks so much for the pleasure of your company. In about 7 minutes' time, we'll hear harpist Nancy Allen performing Claude Debussy's Arabesque No. 2 in G major. But first, the Cagliostro Waltz, Opus 370, by Johann Strauss, Jr. Stanislav Gorkovenko leads the St. Petersburg Radio and TV Symphony Orchestra.

Harpist Nancy Allen performing Claude Debussy's Arabesque No. 2. And before that was the Cagliostro Waltz Opus 370 by Johann Strauss Jr. Stanislav Gorkovenko led the St. Petersburg Radio and Television Symphony Orchestra. You are listening to the musical tapestry right here on ARIA Radio. We've got music of Tchaikovsky coming up in about 4 minutes. We'll hear the waltz from his Serenade for Strings, Opus 48, the Boston Symphony Orchestra, conducted by Serge Koussevitzky. But first, the Norwegian Rustic March from the Lyric Suite, Opus 54, by Edvard Grieg. Marisa Bravanel conducts the Utah Symphony Orchestra.

0: That was Serge Koussevitzky leading the Boston Symphony Orchestra in the waltz from Tchaikovsky's Serenade for Strings, Opus 48. And before that was the second movement from the Lyric Suite by Edvard Grieg called The Norwegian Rustic March. Marisa Bravanel led the Utah Symphony Orchestra in that performance. This is the Musical Tapestry on ARIA Radio.
1: Here's a U.S. news update, together with sports and business news. Two people are being monitored in Atlanta, 16 in Nebraska, and another 6 passengers in Canada. As health officials confirm, the public risk from hantavirus remains very low. The passengers were evacuated from a cruise ship where the virus was detected. Authorities are overseeing their health as a precautionary measure. A 43-point second half from Donovan Mitchell tied a National Basketball Association playoff record, propelling the Cleveland Cavaliers to a Game 4 victory and evening their Eastern Conference semifinal series. Mitchell's explosive performance silenced the opposing crowd and shifted momentum back to Cleveland. Elsewhere, Detroit Pistons head coach J.B. Bickerstaff has called the free throw disparity in his team's loss unacceptable. In other league news, sources indicate the Milwaukee Bucks are seeking trade offers for star player Giannis Antetokounmpo. The national debt has reached a record high of more than $38 trillion, $937 billion. This figure, current as of May 11th, represents an increase of over $2 trillion in the past year. The taxpayer burden now stands at more than $38,000 per citizen, according to the National Debt Tracker. Keep listening for a World News Bulletin at the top of each hour.
2: A look at temperatures across the country. In Boston, it is 44, 43 in Chicago, 64 for Denver. New York is 52, Los Angeles 63, and San Francisco 53. Seattle is 55, and here in small town Texas, 68. Our next look at U.S. weather will be at the bottom of the next hour.
0: Welcome back to this hour of the Musical Tapestry right here on ARIA Radio. The finale from Antonin Dvorak's Violin Concerto in A Minor, Opus 53, is up right now, with Zubin Mehta leading the New York Philharmonic. Midori is the violinist.

Midori, performing along with the New York Philharmonic led by Zubin Mehta. That was the third movement from Antonin Dvorak's Violin Concerto in A Minor, Opus 53. You are tuned in to the Musical Tapestry right here on ARIA Radio. Thanks so much for the pleasure of your company. Coming up in a little while is the scherzo from Franz Schubert's String Quartet No. 14 in D Minor. We'll hear the Britten String Quartet perform. But first, the overture to Colas Brignon by Dmitri Kabalevsky with Arturo Toscanini and the NBC Symphony Orchestra.

The Britten String Quartet performed music by Franz Schubert. That was the Scherzo from his String Quartet No. 14 in D minor, music by Franz Schubert. And before that was the Overture to Colas Brignon by Dmitri Kabalevsky with Arturo Toscanini and the NBC Symphony Orchestra. You're tuned in to the Musical Tapestry right here on ARIA Radio. The Allemande from Bach's French Suite No. 3 in B minor is up in about 3 minutes or so, with pianist Alexander Borovsky performing. But first we'll hear music by Gilbert and Sullivan from the Pirates of Penzance. This is probably my favorite movement. It's titled With Cat-Like Tread, where the pirates are singing at the top of their lungs as they sneak as silently as a cat. Malcolm Sargent leads the Pro Art Orchestra and the Klindeburn Festival Chorus.

The Allemande from the French Suite No. 3 in B minor by Johann Sebastian Bach, performed by Alexander Borowski. And before that was With Cat-Like Tread from the Pirates of Penzance by Gilbert and Sullivan. The Pro Art Orchestra and the Glyndebourne Festival Chorus were led by Malcolm Sargent. You're listening to the Musical Tapestry here on ARIA Radio. Here's the Mazurka from Masquerade by Aram Khachaturian with Fabian Savitsky and the Indianapolis Symphony Orchestra.

0: We hope you're enjoying our new ARIA popular classical music service. 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
1: Welcome to this hour of the Musical Tapestry right here on ARIA Radio. My name is Robbie Rainey. Thanks so much for sharing some time with me on this Tuesday. Music of George Frederick Handel, Ludwig von Beethoven, César Franck, Mozart, and others are coming up. I hope you'll stay tuned. First up, we've got world news and weather.
2: Here are world news headlines. Reports indicate President Donald Trump is more seriously considering restarting combat operations in Iran, according to sources. This development comes as the ceasefire in the Middle East conflict is described as being on life support, now in its 73rd day. Meanwhile, tensions remain high in the Strait of Hormuz, where Iran has imposed new rules for passage in a bid to secure wartime gains. The United Nations has warned of an unprecedented crisis for seafarers stranded in the Persian Gulf. President Donald Trump has stated that the ceasefire with Iran is on massive life support. The American president criticized an Iranian counteroffer aimed at ending the war, describing the month-long truce as unbelievably weak. This assessment comes 6 hours ago from the Middle East region.
3: 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London is 46, Paris 47, Berlin 45, and Rome 66. In Asia, Beijing 89, Singapore 89, and Tokyo 76. Sydney is 66.
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1: Welcome to this hour of the Musical Tapestry right here on ARIA Radio. My name is Robbie Rainey. Thanks so much for sharing some time with me on this Tuesday. Music of Modest Mussorgsky to begin with, The Night on the Bear Mountain, with Riccardo Muti leading the Philadelphia Orchestra.

Ricardo Muti led the Philadelphia Orchestra in The Night on the Bear Mountain by Modest Mussorgsky. You're listening to The Musical Tapestry right here on ARIA Radio. I'm Robbie Rainey. Coming up in about 3.5 minutes, we'll hear Bryden Thompson leading the Philharmonia Orchestra in the third movement from Malcolm Arnold's Scottish Dances, Opus 59. But first, we'll hear the second movement from The Cuckoo and the Nightingale by George Frederick Handel. That is his Organ Concerto No. 13 in F major with organist Harold Lester and the National Philharmonic Orchestra led by Charles Gerhardt.

We heard the third of four Scottish dances, Opus 59 by Malcolm Arnold. Bryden Thompson led the Philharmonia Orchestra. And before that was the second movement from Handel's Organ Concerto No. 13 in F major, called The Cuckoo and the Nightingale. Harold Lester played the organ with the National Philharmonic, led by Charles Gerhardt. You're listening to The Musical Tapestry here on ARIA Radio. Music by Chopin is coming up in about 7 minutes or so. We'll hear pianist Murray Pariah performing the Grand Valse in A-flat major, Opus 42. But first, music of Beethoven, the fourth movement from his Symphony No. 2 in D major, Opus 36. The orchestra of the Conservatory Concert Society is led here by Karl Schurecht.

0: Marie Pariah was the pianist. We heard the Grand Valse in A-flat major, opus 42 by Frédéric Chopin. And before that, we heard the Orchestra of the Conservatory Concert Society, led by Karl Schuricht. That was the fourth movement from the Symphony No. 2 by Ludwig van Beethoven. You are listening to the Musical Tapestry right here on ARIA Radio.
1: Here's a U.S. news update, together with sports and business news. 18 Americans from the cruise ship MV Hondius have returned to the United States after a hantavirus outbreak. One person has tested positive for the virus. Two individuals are being monitored in Atlanta, while 16 are quarantining in Nebraska. A further six passengers are in Canada. United States health officials state the risk to the public from hantavirus remains very low. Tottenham and Leeds United played to a one-all draw on Tuesday, a result that increases the pressure on manager Roberto De Zerbi's side as they fight to avoid relegation from the Premier League. De Zerbi expressed frustration with the officiating, saying the referee was not calm. James Maddison made his return for Tottenham after recovering from a ruptured anterior cruciate ligament. The national debt has reached a staggering new high. As of May 11th, American taxpayers are now on the hook for nearly $39 trillion. This milestone comes as economists analyze the potential impact of Federal Reserve rate cuts, which some experts say could spark a massive explosion in the United States economy. Meanwhile, markets continue to surge, with the NASDAQ tracking toward its 12th record close. Keep listening for a world news bulletin at the top of each hour.
2: A quick look at temperatures across the United States. Boston at 44, Chicago 42, Denver 63, New York 51, Los Angeles 60, San Francisco 53, Seattle 54, and 66 here in small town Texas. Our next look at U.S. weather will be at the bottom of the next hour.
0: Welcome back to the Musical Tapestry. I'm Robbie Rainey. Thanks for the pleasure of your company. We've got music of César Franck right now, The Accursed Huntsman, with the Orchestra of Paris, led by Daniel Barenboim.

Daniel Barenboim led the Orchestra of Paris in that performance of The Accursed Huntsman by César Franck. You're tuned in to the Musical Tapestry right here on ARIA Radio. Mozart's Laudate Dominum is coming up in about 7 minutes. That's one of the most beautiful pieces of music ever written. The Academy of Ancient Music and the Winchester Choir Choristers are joined here by Emma Kirkby. We'll hear Christopher Hogwood conducting as well. But first, Willy Boskovsky leads the Vienna Johann Strauss Orchestra in music of Joseph Strauss, Mein Lebenslauf ist Lieb und Lust, the waltz opus 263, with the Vienna Johann Strauss Orchestra, led by Willy Boskovsky.

0: Our programming on ARIA every day has four programs starting at midnight and again at midday, U.S. Central Time. First, there's our hour of the smoothest, gentlest, most pleasing and flowing classical music. Then from 1 till 4, host Robbie Rainey presents his musical tapestry show. After that, Wendy Barnett hosts the ARIA Classical Pops concert until 7, at which time David Rowell provides his daily delights up till 12, with more of the music you're sure to enjoy.
1: Welcome to this hour of the musical tapestry. My name is Robbie Rainey. Thanks so much for the pleasure of your company. Coming up in this hour, we've got music of Otakar Novacek, Peter Ilyich Tchaikovsky, Johannes Brahms, and others. I hope you'll stay tuned. First up, we've got world news and weather.
2: Here are world news headlines. Reports indicate President Donald Trump is more seriously considering restarting combat operations in Iran, according to sources. This development comes as the ceasefire in the Middle East conflict is described as being on life support, now in its 73rd day. Meanwhile, tensions remain high in the Strait of Hormuz, where Iran has imposed new rules for passage in a bid to secure wartime gains. The United Nations has warned of an unprecedented crisis for seafarers stranded in the Persian Gulf. The United States president has stated that the ceasefire with Iran is on massive life support. President Donald Trump criticized an Iranian counteroffer intended to end the war, describing the month-long truce as unbelievably weak. The comments come as the conflict continues to impact global supplies, with a snack giant switching to black and white packaging due to ink shortages caused by the effective closure of the Strait of Hormuz, disrupting energy and petrochemical shipments.
3: International temperatures from around the world. In Europe, London is 50, Paris is 51, Berlin is 46, and Rome is 68. In Asia, Beijing is 89. Singapore is 82, and Tokyo is 74. Down under, Sydney is 65.
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1: Welcome to this hour of the musical tapestry right here on ARIA Radio. I'm Robbie Rainey. It's Tuesday, May 12, and we begin with Stenka Ratzen by Alexander Glazunov, his Opus 13. Wilhelm Furtwängler leads the Vienna Philharmonic.

Stenka Razin, Opus 13 by Alexander Glazunov, one of his symphonic poems. Wilhelm Furtwängler leading the Vienna Philharmonic in that performance. You're listening to the Musical Tapestry right here on ARIA Radio. The Malmö Chamber Chorus and Symphony Orchestra, led by James Sinclair, coming up in about 3.5 minutes, will perform the Housatonic at Stockbridge from Three Places in New England by Charles Ives. First, though, the Perpetual Motion by Ottokar Novacek. Leopold Stokowski leads the National Philharmonic Orchestra.

0: James Sinclair led the Malmö Symphony Orchestra and Chamber Chorus. That was A House of Tonic at Stockbridge by Charles Ives from Three Places in New England. And before that, Leopold Stokowski led the National Philharmonic Orchestra in the Perpetual Motion Opus 5, No. 4 by Ottakar Novacek. You're listening to the Musical Tapestry right here on ARIA Radio. My name is Robbie Rainey. Thanks so much for the pleasure of your company.
1: Here's a U.S. news update, together with sports and business news. United States health officials have confirmed that 18 Americans from the MV Hondius cruise ship have returned to the country, with one person testing positive for hantavirus. Two passengers are being monitored in Atlanta, while 16 are quarantined in Nebraska. An additional six passengers are in Canada. Officials state the public risk of hantavirus remains very low. A major landslide in the remote highlands of Papua New Guinea has buried at least three villages, with authorities fearing dozens of people may be trapped. The landslide occurred early Monday morning following heavy rainfall, cutting off access to the affected area. Emergency teams are struggling to reach the site due to damaged roads and difficult terrain. Rescue efforts are underway, but officials warn that the death toll could rise significantly. The national debt has reached a new record high, now standing at more than $38,937,000,000,000 as of Monday. American taxpayers are on the hook for this staggering sum. The debt tracker shows the figure has climbed rapidly, highlighting ongoing concerns about government spending. This financial milestone comes as investors watch for potential Federal Reserve actions that could impact the economy. Keep listening for a world news bulletin at the top of each hour.
2: A look at current temperatures nationwide. Boston is at 45, Chicago 43, and Denver 62. New York reports 49, Los Angeles 59, and San Francisco 52. Seattle is 54, while here in Texas it is 66. Our next look at U.S. weather will be at the bottom of the next hour.
0: Welcome back to the Musical Tapestry right here on ARIA Radio. My name is Robbie Rainey. Thanks so much for tuning in. We've got the third movement from the Piano Concerto No. 1 by Johannes Brahms up right now. Rudolf Serkin is the pianist, along with the Philadelphia Orchestra, led by Eugene Ormandy.

Rudolf Serkin was the pianist, along with the Philadelphia Orchestra led by Eugene Ormandy. That was the Rondo from the Piano Concerto No. 1 by Johannes Brahms. You're tuned in to the Musical Tapestry right here on ARIA Radio. The second movement from Beethoven's Pathetique Sonata is coming up in about 7 minutes' time, Arthur Schnabel performing. But first, the Emerson String Quartet performs the Andante Cantabile from Tchaikovsky's String Quartet No. 1 in D Major, Opus 11.

0: Our programming on ARIA every day has four programs starting at midnight and again at midday, U.S. Central Time. First, there's our hour of the smoothest, gentlest, most pleasing and flowing classical music. Then from 1 till 4, host Robbie Rainey presents his musical tapestry show. After that, Wendy Barnett hosts the ARIA Classical Pops concert until 7, at which time David Rowell provides his daily delights up till 12 with more of the music you're sure to enjoy.
1: Welcome to the ARIA Pops Concert. I'm Wendy Barnett, here with you playing the most popular works by the most famous composers of all time. Coming up this hour, music from Bach, Vivaldi, Puccini, and much more. I'll be right back as it all begins after this check of world news and weather.
2: Here are world news headlines. Frustrated, President Trump is more seriously considering restarting combat operations in Iran, according to sources. In the United Kingdom, Prime Minister Keir Starmer is fighting to save his premiership as dozens of Labour lawmakers urge him to resign. A ceasefire in the Middle East is on life support, according to President Trump, as the conflict enters its 73rd day. A new report details systematic rape and sexual violence during the October 7th attack on Israel. President Trump has stated that the ceasefire with Iran is on massive life support, criticizing an Iranian counteroffer to end the war. He described the month-long agreement as unbelievably weak.
3: In London, the temperature is 54. Paris is 53. Berlin is 47. And Rome shows 70. In Asia, Beijing is 89. Singapore is 81. And Tokyo is 72. Down under, Sydney is 65.
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1: Welcome back to the ARIA Pops Concert. We'll begin this half hour with an 8-minute work from Richard Attencell. We'll hear music from the movie Dangerous Film Moonlight, for the Warsaw Concerto. He composed this in 1941 for the film, and it's a romantic concerto-style piece that was designed in the style of Rachmaninoff. It's one of the most famous film-inspired classical works. Here's Patrick Thomas conducting the Melbourne Symphony Orchestra with Isidore Goodman on piano.
0: This is ARIA. Popular classical music, every day and everywhere.

Richard Adencel's Warsaw Concerto for the film Dangerous Moonlight here on the Aria Pops Concert. Coming up, we'll hear music from The Waltz King, a selection from the Carnival of the Animals. And right now, we'll start with Felix Mendelssohn's Octet for Strings. We'll hear the third movement. Mendelssohn composed this when he was just 16 years old. And we'll hear Raphael Kubelik conducting the Academy of St. Martin in the Fields along with various members. Then we'll move into Bach's Brandenburg Concerto No. 3. We'll hear the first movement. It's one of Bach's most popular orchestral works, with Christopher Hogwood conducting the Academy of Ancient Music.

That was the first movement of Bach's Brandenburg Concerto No. 3, and before that, the third movement to Felix Mendelssohn's Octet for Strings. And now we'll hear music from Giacomo Puccini's Madame Butterfly, Act 2. Herbert von Karajan will lead the Orchestra of La Scala Milan with Maria Callas and others with the chorus of La Scala Milan. We'll start with the first movement to the Four Seasons Concerto Spring by Antonio Vivaldi, with Guido Cantelli conducting the New York Philharmonic Symphony Orchestra and violinist John Carigliano.

0: From Act Two of Madame Butterfly, One Fine Day We Shall See by Giacomo Puccini. And before that, the first movement, the Spring Concerto from the Four Seasons by Antonio Vivaldi, here on the Aria Pops Concert. After a short break, the Emperor Waltz. I'll be right back after this check of U.S. news, sports, business, and weather.
1: Here's a U.S. news update, together with sports and business news. The United States is in closely guarded talks to establish three new military bases in the southern region of Greenland. Multiple officials familiar with the discussions confirm the development is ongoing. The move comes as the U.S. seeks to expand its strategic presence in the Arctic territory. Negotiations are being held in secret, according to sources. The Oklahoma City Thunder have swept the Los Angeles Lakers out of the NBA playoffs, holding on for a series-clinching victory. The Lakers mounted a late charge, but the Thunder escaped with the win. Elsewhere, Donovan Mitchell tied a record with a historic second-half performance, scoring 43 points to even the Eastern Conference semifinals for the Cleveland Cavaliers. The national debt has reached a staggering new milestone. As of Tuesday, May 12, 2026, American taxpayers are now on the hook for more than $38,937,000,000,000. The National Debt Tracker reports the exact figure is over $38,937,000,000. This growing financial burden continues to be a key concern for economists and policymakers. Keep listening for a world news bulletin at the top of each hour.
2: A look at U.S. temperatures shows Boston at 45, Chicago 43, and Denver 61. New York is 48, Los Angeles 59, and San Francisco 52. Seattle reports 53. While here in small-town Texas, it is 66. Our next look at U.S. weather will be at the bottom of the next hour.
0: Welcome back to the Aria Pops Concert. I'm Wendy Barnett, here with you playing the most popular works by the most famous composers of all time. And we'll start this half hour with a 10-minute work from Johann Strauss II, The Emperor Waltz. He wrote this in 1889, and it was a waltz to celebrate the friendship between the Austro-Hungarian and German emperors. This is one of Strauss's most beloved waltzes. Here's Billy Biskovsky conducting the Vienna Johann Strauss Orchestra.
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0: The Emperor Waltz by Johann Strauss II here on the Aria Pops Concert. Now music from Beethoven's Symphony No. 6. We'll hear the third movement with Arturo Toscanini conducting the NBC Symphony Orchestra. And then we'll start with The Pianist, the 11th movement from The Carnival of the Animals by Camille Saint-Saëns, with Yoel Levy conducting the Atlanta Symphony Orchestra and soloist Peter Schickele, Kenneth Broadway, and Ralph Markham.
1: Why are pianists included in an animal piece? Because, like peacocks, they often look better than they sound. Because, like hermit crabs, they'd really rather play by themselves. And because, like snakes, they depend on scales to get around.

That was the third movement to Beethoven's Symphony No. 6, and before that, The Pianist from the Carnival of the Animals by Camille Saint-Saëns. Now music from Mozart's Eine kleine Nachtmusik. Let's hear the third movement with Joseph Keilberth conducting the Bamberg Symphony Orchestra. And we'll start with Maurice Ravel's Le Tombeau de Couperin with the fourth movement. Each of the movements from this piece honors a friend Ravel lost in World War I. And we'll hear Claudio Abbado conducting the London Symphony Orchestra.

That was the third movement to Mozart's Eine kleine Nacht music. And before that, we heard the fourth movement to Maurice Ravel's Le Tombeau de Couperin. Thank you so much for joining me today for the Aria Pops concert. Coming up a little later, music from Handel, Chopin, Holst, and more. Right now, we'll hear Karl Orff's Carmina Burana with In the Meadow on the Lawn, the dance, with Wolfgang Sawallisch conducting the Cologne Radio Symphony Orchestra.

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1: Thank you for joining me for the ARIA Pops concert. I'm Wendy Barnett, here with you playing the most popular works by the most famous composers of all time. Coming up, music from Handel, Chopin, Leo Delibes, and much more. Do stay with me. I'll be right back after this check of world news and weather.
2: Here are world news headlines. A 45-year-old man is in custody after a high-speed pursuit on Tuesday morning that began in the city of Bendigo. Police report the driver reached speeds of more than 180 kilometers per hour on the Calder Highway before officers deployed stop sticks. The vehicle was eventually stopped in the town of Morong. The driver now faces multiple charges, including reckless conduct and failing to stop for police. He is expected to appear in court later today. No injuries were reported. The head of the World Health Organization has stated there is no sign of a larger hantavirus outbreak, although the situation could still change with more confirmed cases. Experts have been sent to the city of Ushuaia following the outbreak. A specialist team has also provided critical medical support to Tristan da Cunha in the South Atlantic, arriving by parachute to deliver aid to the remote island.
3: A look at international temperatures. London 56, Paris 54, Berlin 48, Rome 72. In Asia, Beijing 88, Singapore 85, Tokyo 71, Down Under, Sydney 64.
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1: Welcome back to the ARIA Pops concert. Thank you so much for joining me and taking some time out of your day to enjoy some beautiful music. We'll start right now with a 13-minute work from Antonín Dvořák's Cello Concerto. We'll hear the slow second movement performed by Charles Munch, conducting the Boston Symphony Orchestra, and cellist Grigor Piatigorsky.
5: ARIA, the world's best classical music, now being broadcast to the world.

Widely considered one of the greatest cello concertos ever written, Antonín Dvořák's Cello Concerto, the second movement. Coming up, music from Frédéric Chopin. We'll hear his heroic Polonaise. And coming up a little later, music from Tchaikovsky's Piano Concerto No. 1. For this set of music, we'll start with a favorite from the Planet Suite, Movement No. 3, Mercury, The Winged Messenger by Gustav Holst, with Zubin Mehta conducting the LA Philharmonic. And then we'll move right into George Frideric Handel's music for the Royal Fireworks, The Rejoicing, with Leopold Stokowski conducting the RCA Victor Symphony Orchestra.

The Rejoicing, Music for the Royal Fireworks by George Frideric Handel, and before that, Mercury, the Winged Messenger, Movement No. 3 from the Planet Suite by Gustav Holst. Coming up in about 10 minutes or so, we'll have a check of U.S. news, sports, business, and weather as the Aria Pops concert continues here on Aria Radio. Now from Leo Delibes' Lakme, the famous duet, the Flower Duet, where two women sing together while gathering flowers by a river. And we'll hear Dame Kirite Kanawa performing with Catherine Jenkins, along with the Philharmonia Orchestra under the direction of Nicholas Dodd. And we'll start with Frédéric Chopin's Heroic Polonaise. Here's Vladimir Horowitz.

0: The Flower Duet from Lakmé by Léo Delibes, and before that, The Heroic Polonaise by Frédéric Chopin. Coming up after a short break, music from Rachmaninoff's Second Symphony. I'll be right back after this check of U.S. news, sports, business, and weather.
1: Here's a U.S. news update, together with sports and business news. The United States is in closely guarded talks to open 3 new military bases in southern Greenland. Multiple officials familiar with the discussions revealed the details. The move represents a significant expansion of American military presence in the Arctic territory. Officials have not confirmed a timeline for the potential agreement. The negotiations are ongoing. The Oklahoma City Thunder have swept the Los Angeles Lakers out of the NBA playoffs, holding on for a series-clinching victory. The Lakers mounted a late charge, but the Thunder escaped with the win. Elsewhere, Donovan Mitchell tied a record with a historic second-half performance, scoring 43 points to even the Eastern Conference semifinals for the Cleveland Cavaliers. The national debt has reached a new record high of nearly $39 trillion, according to the latest data. American taxpayers are now on the hook for $38,937,475,342,585.80. This update comes as of Tuesday, May 12, 2026, reflecting the ongoing accumulation of federal borrowing. The figure highlights the continued fiscal challenges facing the government. Keep listening for a world news bulletin at the top of each hour.
2: A look at temperatures across the nation. Boston and Chicago both at 45, Denver 60. New York 47, Los Angeles 59, San Francisco 52. Seattle 52, and locally here in Texas, 65. Our next look at U.S. weather will be at the bottom of the next hour.
0: Welcome back to the Aria Pops Concert. I'm Wendy Barnett, here with you playing the most popular works by the most famous composers of all time. We'll start this half hour with a 15-and-a-half-minute work from Sergei Rachmaninoff's Second Symphony. We'll hear the third movement, performed by the Bolshoi Orchestra under the direction of Yevgeny Svetlanov.
3: This is Aria, popular classical music, every day and everywhere.

The third movement to Sergei Rachmaninoff's Symphony No. 2 here on the Aria Pops Concert. Before we move into world news and weather, another piece from Tchaikovsky, Piano Concerto No. 1. We'll hear the third movement with Yevgeny Marinsky conducting the Leningrad Philharmonic with pianist Sviatoslav Richter.

0: Our programming on ARIA every day has four programs starting at midnight and again at midday, U.S. Central Time. First, there's our hour of the smoothest, gentlest, most pleasing and flowing classical music. Then from 1 till 4, host Robbie Rainey presents his musical tapestry show. After that, Wendy Barnett hosts the ARIA Classical Pops concert until 7, at which time David Rowell provides his daily delights up till 12, with more of the music you're sure to enjoy.
1: Thank you for joining me for the ARIA Pops concert. I'm Wendy Barnett. This is the 6 o'clock hour, U.S. Central Time, and I'm so glad that you're here with me. After a short break, music from Richard Wagner.
2: Here are world news headlines. UK Prime Minister Keir Starmer is under mounting pressure to resign as scores of lawmakers from his own Labour Party urge him to step down. Starmer is fighting to save his premiership amid growing discontent within his party. The calls for his resignation come as he faces a leadership crisis, with internal opposition weakening his authority. The situation remains fluid as Labour members push for a change in leadership. Texas has filed a lawsuit against Netflix, accusing the streaming giant of spying on its users, including children. The legal action, announced on Tuesday, focuses on platform features like autoplay that deliver endless content to users. The lawsuit comes amid increased scrutiny over data privacy practices. Texas officials allege that Netflix collected and used personal information without proper consent, violating state laws. Netflix has not yet commented on the allegations.
3: Here is a look at international temperatures. In London, the temperature is 59. Paris is 56. Berlin is 49. Rome shows 70. In Asia, Beijing is 86. Singapore is 84. Tokyo is 69. Down under in Sydney, the temperature is 64.
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1: Welcome back to the ARIA Pops concert. I'm Wendy Barnett, here with you playing the most popular works by the most famous composers of all time. We'll begin now with a 14-minute work from Richard Wagner. We'll hear the Tannhäuser Overture. This overture introduces the opera about the conflict between sacred devotion and earthly desire. It's one of Wagner's most frequently performed excerpts. Here's Philip Gibson conducting the London Symphony Orchestra.
5: ARIA, popular classical music, making the world a better place, one song at a time.

That was the Overture to Tannhäuser by Richard Wagner here on the Aria Pops Concert. Coming up, we'll hear music from Beethoven's Archduke Trio, a selection from Elgar's Enigma Variations, and much more. Right now, music from Ronald Binge. Let's hear his Elizabethan Serenade with Christopher Warren Green conducting the UK Symphony Orchestra. And we'll start with the third movement to Joaquin Rodrigo's Concierto de Aranjuez. And it was inspired by the gardens from Spain's Royal Palace of Aranjuez. And we'll hear this finale performed by Christopher Parkening on guitar with the Royal Philharmonic Orchestra and conductor Andrew Litton.

The Elizabethan Serenade by Ronald Binge, and before that, the third movement to Concierto de Aranjuez by Joaquin Rodrigo. Now music from Jacques Offenbach's The Tales of Hoffmann. We'll hear the Barcarolle with Richard Boning conducting the Orchestra of the Swiss Romande and soloist. We'll start with March to the Scaffold, the fourth movement to Symphonie Fantastique by Hector Berlioz, with Leopold Stokowski conducting the New Philharmonia Orchestra.

0: The Barcarolle from the Tales of Hoffmann by Jacques Offenbach, and before that, The March to the Scaffold, the fourth movement to Symphonie Fantastique by Hector Berlioz. After a short break, music from the Archduke Trio. I'll be right back after this check of U.S. news, sports, business, and weather.
1: Here's a U.S. news update, together with sports and business news. The United States is in closely guarded talks to open three new military bases in southern Greenland, according to multiple officials familiar with the discussions. The potential expansion of American defense presence in the Arctic territory comes as strategic competition in the region intensifies. The talks remain ongoing, and no final agreements have been reached. LeBron James has spoken about an uncertain future after the Oklahoma City Thunder swept the Los Angeles Lakers in the NBA playoffs. The Thunder held off a late charge to complete the series victory. Elsewhere, Donovan Mitchell tied a record with his second-half performance, leading the Cleveland Cavaliers to even their Eastern Conference semifinal series. The national debt has hit a staggering new record. As of May 11th, American taxpayers are now on the hook for over $38,937,000,000,000. This figure was updated on Tuesday, highlighting the immense fiscal burden on the country. The debt tracker shows the total stands at $38,937,475,342,585.80. Keep listening for a world news bulletin at the top of each hour.
2: A look at temperatures across the country. Boston is 48, Chicago 46, and Denver 60. New York is 48, Los Angeles 58, and San Francisco 52. Seattle is 51, and here in Texas, 64. Our next look at U.S. weather will be at the bottom of the next hour.
0: Welcome back to the Aria Pops Concert. I'm Wendy Barnett, here with you playing the most popular works by the most famous composers of all time. We'll start with a 9-minute work from Beethoven's Archduke Trio, Piano Trio No. 7. He had dedicated this trio to Archduke Rudolf of Austria, one of his greatest supporters. We'll hear the first movement with William Murdoch on piano, along with William Squire on cello and Albert Sammons on violin.
3: Aria, the world's best classical music, now being broadcast to the world.

That was the first movement of Beethoven's Archduke Trio here on the Aria Pops Concert. Thank you so much for joining me today. Do stay with me. Coming up at the top of the hour, David joins us with his Daily Delights. Right now, from Bach's Brandenburg Concerto No. 2, we'll hear the first movement with Fritz Reiner conducting the RCA Victor Symphony Orchestra. And we'll start with Edward Elgar's Enigma Variations, Movement No. 9, Nimrod, dedicated to his friend A.J. Jaeger. Here's Malcolm Sargent conducting the London Symphony Orchestra.

That was the first movement to Bach's Brandenburg Concerto No. 2, and before that, movement No. 9, Nimrod, of the Enigma Variations by Edward Elgar. Thank you for joining me today for the Aria Pops concert. Coming up in just a few minutes, Daily Delights with David Rowell. Right now, I'll leave you today with Georges Bizet's Carmen and the Entr'acte of Acts 1 and 2. Here's Pierre-Michel Lacante conducting the Concert Orchestra of Paris.

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1: David Rowell here. Welcome to the start of my Tuesday show. And of course, thank you, Wendy Barnett, for your lovely ARIA Pops concert. World news and weather, then we open with an overture.
2: Here are world news headlines. United Kingdom Prime Minister Keir Starmer is facing mounting pressure to step down as scores of lawmakers from his own Labour Party urge him to resign. The growing calls for his resignation threaten his leadership and the stability of his government. President Trump has stated that the ceasefire with Iran is on massive life support. The United States president criticized an Iranian counteroffer meant to end the war, describing the month-long ceasefire as unbelievably weak. This development was reported 11 hours ago.
3: Here is a look at temperatures worldwide. In Europe, London is 61, Paris is 57, Berlin is 48, and Rome is 71. In Asia, Beijing is 84, Singapore is 83, and Tokyo is 68. Down under in Sydney, the temperature is 64.
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1: We open with the overture, or prelude, perhaps better to say, to Act One of Wagner's opera, The Master Singers of Nuremberg. It's a 1956 recording with the Berlin Philharmonic and conductor Rudolf Kemper. And that's of note because on this day in 1976, Kemper sadly passed away at the relatively young age of 65. He was born in Dresden, 1911. And at a very early age, 22, became a repetiteur and then a conductor at the Leipzig Opera. During the Second World War, he was conscripted into the German army, but instead of active service, was directed into musical activities, playing for the troops and then taking over the chief conductorship of the Chemnitz Opera House. No, I don't know where that is. After the war, he found himself in East Germany, directing the Dresden Opera and the prestigious Staatskapelle Dresden Orchestra, and did very well with them. Although that was only a short period up until 1952, he maintained his relationship with the Dresden Staatskapelle for the rest of his life. He started internationally with the Vienna State Opera in 1951. He was invited to succeed Georg Scholti as chief conductor of the Bavarian State Opera from 1952. And was allowed to do so by the East Germans as long as he promised to come back. He was then offered a job at the Royal Opera House in London as music director. Kemper declined that appointment due to his promise to return to East Germany, but conducted frequently at Covent Garden and was very popular there. He debuted in Bayreuth in 1960. He was associated with the Royal Philharmonic from 1955. In 1960, became its associate conductor. In 1962, its principal conductor. And from 63 to 75, its artistic director. In 1970, he was named conductor for life. But strangely, in 1975, he resigned his conductor for life-ship status. He was also with the Tonhalle Orchestra in Zurich from 65 to 72, and from 1967 until his death, he was conductor of the Munich Philharmonic, and in the final months of his life, he was appointed chief conductor of the BBC Symphony Orchestra. Truly a man of many talents and active in many different fields and orchestras. Here he is with the Berlin Philharmonic giving us the prelude to Act One of Wagner's the master singers.
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That's an awkward cutoff because it's from a actual complete recording of the opera, and that's the point where the prelude cuts into the opening hymn of Everyone at Church. Sorry about the awkward cutoff, but interesting recording from an interesting conductor. Would you call him an A-lister or a B-lister? Maybe an A-minus or a B-plus. Mark Spruchner, his Kol Nidre, Charles McCarris with the London Philharmonic, and Ofra Hanoi on the cello.

Max Brooks, Col Nidre, we heard Ofra Hanoi, the cellist, the London Philharmonic, and Charles McCarris. One piece to take us down to the bottom of the first hour. Yesterday we heard the very first movement of the very first Symphony of Haydn. Today we'll hear the very last movement of the very first Symphony of Haydn. And back then, he was writing only three movement symphonies rather than the four that he created as pretty much an international standard for formal symphonies. Adrian Shepherd here with Cantilena.

0: The third and final movement of Haydn's very first symphony, Adrian Shepparton Cantilena. Anna has some words, and then US news, sports, business, and weather updates.
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2: Here's a US news update, together with sports and business news. The United States is in closely guarded talks to open three new military bases in southern Greenland, according to multiple officials familiar with the discussions. This development comes as President Donald Trump continues his visit to China, where he is meeting with President Xi Jinping. The trip is being described as the most significant meeting between the two leaders in years, with 17 U.S. executives, including Elon Musk and Tim Cook, expected to join the president. In a major defensive acquisition, the United States has approved the sale of advanced Patriot missile defense systems to Ukraine. The deal is valued at approximately $5 billion and includes support equipment and training. This move aims to bolster Ukraine's air defense capabilities against ongoing aerial threats. The announcement was made on Monday by the United States Department of Defense. Elon Musk, Apple's Tim Cook, and other business leaders are reportedly set to join President Donald Trump in China. President Trump is preparing for a summit with Chinese leader Xi Jinping. The agenda includes discussions on artificial intelligence chip sales and farm goods. This comes as the United States national debt has reached over $38.9 trillion as of May 11th. Keep listening for a world news bulletin at the top of each hour.
3: A look at temperatures across the U.S. 51 in Boston, 48 in Chicago, 58 in Denver. New York is at 51, while Los Angeles reports 58. San Francisco shows 52, Seattle 51, and here in small town Texas, it is a mild 64. Our next look at U.S. weather will be at the bottom of the next hour.
0: Dave Drell here, taking you back to the music with Chopin's Barcarolle in F-sharp major, Murray Pariah on the piano. Aria, popular classical music, making the world a better place, one song at a time.

That was Chopin's Barcarolle, Murray Pariah on the piano. Dvorak now will hear the final fifth part of his Czech Suite, Anton Dorati with the Detroit Symphony Orchestra, and then the fourth movement of the Fifth Symphony of Schubert, Thomas Beecham with the Royal Philharmonic.

fourth movement of the Fifth Symphony of Schubert. Before that, the fifth and final part of the Czech Suite by Dvořák. Two pieces to finish off the first hour. Embraceable You, a song by George Gershwin. We've got Yehudi Menuhin and Stefan Grappelli. And then from Tchaikovsky's collection of the months, we're going to hear the fifth month, which just so happens to be this, the month of May, subtitle Starlit Night. As May is when that famous period in St. Petersburg calls, what they say, the white nights, where the sun barely slips down below the horizon before rising again very early in the morning. And indeed, in peak white night season, there's almost no darkness, just a very, very dark twilight and then early dawn. It's quite disorienting. I've been there during the white nights, and it's amazing how much you subconsciously base your sort of sense of the day and of time by just, is it day or night? I remember one time I was with friends, and I thought, well, it's probably getting time to wrap up the evening. And we agreed to have one more drink wherever we were, and did. And then we all started to make our going home noises, and I looked at my watch, and it was 3 a.m. And it didn't look like pitch dark outside at all.

0: Our programming on ARIA every day has four programs starting at midnight and again at midday, U.S. Central Time. First, there's our hour of the smoothest, gentlest, most pleasing and flowing classical music. Then from 1 till 4, host Robbie Rainey presents his musical tapestry show. After that, Wendy Barnett hosts the ARIA Classical Pops concert until 7, at which time David Rowell provides his daily delights up till 12, with more of the music you're sure to enjoy.
1: David Rowell here. Welcome to the start of the second hour of my Tuesday show, the second hour of the second day of the week, a certain symmetry to it. World news and weather, and then we'll hear a historic recording.
2: Here are world news headlines. United Kingdom Prime Minister Keir Starmer is facing mounting pressure to step down as scores of lawmakers from his own Labour Party urge him to resign. The growing calls for his resignation threaten his leadership and the stability of his government. President Trump has stated that the ceasefire with Iran is on massive life support. The United States president criticized an Iranian counteroffer meant to end the war, describing the month-long ceasefire as unbelievably weak. This development was reported 11 hours ago.
3: A look at international temperatures. In London, 60. Paris, 58. Berlin, 52. Rome, 71. In Asia, Beijing, 82. Singapore, 81. Tokyo, 67. And in Sydney, 64.
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1: Our historic recording dates back 91 years to 1935. Arthur Schnabel on the piano, giving us the second movement of Beethoven's Piano Sonata No. 29, better known as the Hammerklavier.
0: ARIA, the world's best classical music, now being broadcast to the world.

It's a great piano sonata. It's lengthy and it's dynamic, and in places it's pretty hard on the piano. Beethoven's Sonata Number 29, the Hammerklavier, the second movement, the 1935 recording with Arthur Schnabel. Richard Strauss made a name for himself fairly early on with his tone poems, musical depictions of specific stories. And sometimes they'd even helpfully tell you what the story was that the music was painting, if you like. This one, Till Eulenspiegel's Merry Pranks, Stuttgart Radio Symphony Orchestra with Sergiu Celibidache.

Till Eulenspiegel's Merry Pranks, a tone poem by Richard Strauss. That was Sergio Celibidache conducting the Stuttgart Radio Symphony Orchestra. We go now to music of Michal Glinka, the overture to his well-known opera Ruslan and Ludmila. This is Pekka Salonen with the Bavarian Radio Symphony Orchestra. After which, we'll do what? How about this? The Veil of Perrette Ballet of Ernst von Dohnányi, The Wedding Waltz, Hermann Abendroth with the Berlin State Opera Orchestra.

0: A Wedding Waltz from the Vale of Perrette Ballet by Don Jani. Herman Abbott wrote with the Berlin State Opera Orchestra in a 1937 recording. Before that, the Overture to Ruslan and Ludmila by Mikhail Glinka. U.S. News, Sports, Business and Weather Updates next.
1: Here's a U.S. News Update, together with Sports and Business News. The United States is in closely guarded talks to open new military bases in Greenland, according to multiple officials familiar with the negotiations. The White House is optimistic about reaching a deal, as progress has been made in recent months. A new study has found that planting billions of trees around the world could be the most effective way to combat climate change. Researchers from the Swiss University ETH Zurich determined that restoring forests would have a significant impact on carbon dioxide removal. The study highlighted that there is enough land available for such a massive tree planting initiative without encroaching on existing cities or farmland. This approach, they argue, could capture a substantial portion of the carbon that has been released into the atmosphere by human activity. Elon Musk, Apple's chief executive Tim Cook, and other corporate leaders are reportedly set to join President Donald Trump in China. The delegation is expected to attend a summit with Chinese President Xi Jinping. The meeting is scheduled as artificial intelligence chip sales and farm goods top the agenda. This high-profile visit comes amid fierce rivalry between the United States and China. The discussions could shape future trade and technology relations between the two global superpowers. Keep listening for a World News Bulletin at the top of each hour.
2: A look at current temperatures across the country. Boston is at 55, Chicago 52, Denver 59. New York shows 54. Los Angeles 58, and San Francisco 52. Seattle is at 50, with 68 here in small-town Texas. Our next look at U.S. weather will be at the bottom of the next hour.
0: David Rahl here, taking you back to the music with Grieg's Symphonic Dance in A Minor, Opus 64, Number 4. Neville Mariner with the Academy of St. Martin in the Fields.
3: This is Aria, popular classical music, every day and everywhere.

It's probably one of the longer pieces that Grieg wrote. He was very good at little short pieces that ran almost 11 and a half minutes. Neville Mariner with the Academy of St. Martin in the Fields. A symphonic dance in A minor, opus 64, number 4. Mozart now has piano rondo number 1, Vladimir Horowitz on the piano. And then the fourth and final movement of Mendelssohn's Italian Symphony, the Symphony number 4. This is the movement that gave it its name. It's in the form of a saltarello, an ancient dance that featured in southern France and northern Italy, said to imitate the effects of a person bitten by a particular type of spider, causing them to spasmically seize and run around the room in a crazy manner.

0: 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David Rell here. Welcome to the start of the third hour of my Tuesday show, World News and Weather, and then a look at today in musical history.
1: Here are world news headlines. Sources say a frustrated President Trump is more seriously considering restarting combat operations in Iran. This development comes as Iran imposes new rules for the Strait of Hormuz in a bid to secure wartime gains. The shadowy network of Chinese oil refineries is reportedly funding Iran, while a Russian ship carrying nuclear reactors sank under mysterious circumstances. Meanwhile, the United Nations warns of an unprecedented crisis for seafarers in the Persian Gulf as the war strands crews at sea. United States inflation has jumped to 3.8%, its highest level since May 2023, as surging energy costs from the war with Iran impact consumers. The key measure of inflation rose sharply as the conflict continues to disrupt global markets. Analysts say the ongoing military action and related supply chain issues are driving up prices for fuel and other goods across the American economy.
2: A look at temperatures around the world. In Europe, London is 60, Paris is 60, Berlin is 52, and Rome is 72. In Asia, Beijing is 77, Singapore is 81, and Tokyo is 66. Down under in Sydney, it is 65.
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0: On this day in musical history, in 1842, we note the birth of Jules-Émile Frédéric Massenet, usually just called Jules Massenet, the French opera and other things composer, passed away in 1912 at the age of 70. He lived through a difficult time in musical history because of the changes that were undergoing. He quickly became prominent at a young age, and he wrote more than 40 stage works in all sorts of different styles, as well as, well, operas, oratorios, cantatas, even ballets. And he became the leading composer of opera in the late 19th and maybe early 20th centuries. But as he aged, he didn't sort of evolve his style to the more modern style, and he came out of favor, out of fashion, and was viewed as old-fashioned and unadventurous. As I said, he passed away in 1912, but after a couple of decades of neglect from the mid-20th century, people have realized that old-fashioned and unadventurous is sometimes not a bad thing, and he's become more popular again. A funny story about him. In 1878, he was elected to the Institute of France, a prestigious honor, and rare for a man still in his 30s. Camille Saint-Saëns was the other contender for that vacancy, and was resentful at being passed over by a younger composer. When the result of the election was announced, Massenet very politely sent Saint-Saëns a courteous telegram. "My dear colleague, the Institute has just committed a great injustice." Very polite thing to do. Saint-Saëns cabled back, "I quite agree." Okay. Nothing like a sore loser, is there? Let's hear what is perhaps Massenet's best known piece of music. It's the Méditation, the Meditation, from the opera Thaïs. This version features Richard Bonning with the National Philharmonic, and on the solo violin, Nigel Kennedy.
4: ARIA, popular classical music, making the world a better place, one song at a time.

A beautiful meditation from the opera Thais by Jules Massenet. He actually wrote some lovely music. Much of his opera Manon is very beautiful as well. We heard Nigel Kennedy on the violin, the National Philharmonic conducted by Richard Bonning. And Jules Massenet was born on this day in 1842. On this day in 1884, Friedrich Smetana, the Czech composer, passed away, having been born 60 years earlier in 1824. He pioneered the development of a musical style that became identified with the Czech people's aspirations to a cultural and political revival. He's regarded as the father of Czech music. However, his position in musical history was perhaps well pointed out by noted New York Times music critic Harold Schoenberg, who observed, "Smetana was the one who founded Czech music, but Antonín Dvořák was the one who popularized it." To this day, Smetana is still very popular in the Czech Republic, not so much in the rest of the world. We hear pieces from his opera, The Bartered Bride, regularly here on Aria, and also from his symphonic cycle of six pieces, Ma Vlast, My Fatherland, the best known of which is the Moldau, Die Moldau, or as it's now called, Vltava, the name of the river that runs through Prague. We'll hear one of the other pieces from Ma Vlast. This is the fourth of the six pieces, from Bohemia's Woods and Fields, Raphael Kubelik with the Boston Symphony Orchestra.

One of these days I'd like to play the complete map last for you. It runs an hour, it would fill up an entire hour, might even spill over a bit. It's quite long, there's six pieces. That one was 12 and a half minutes. If they're all that length, then they're all sort of over 10 minutes. Easy to get through an hour of interesting music by Bedřich Smetana. That was from Bohemia's Woods and Fields, Rafael Kubelik and the Boston Symphony Orchestra. Smetana having been born in 1824 and passing away on this day in 1884. One more piece to take us down to the bottom of the hour, Evocacion, the first part of Isaac Albéniz's Iberia Suite. Esteban Sánchez on the piano.

0: music of Isaac Albéniz, Evocación, the first of his Iberia suite of piano pieces. Takes us down to the bottom of the hour, U.S. News, Sports, Business, and Weather updates now.
1: Here's a U.S. News update, together with sports and business news. U.S. inflation has risen to 3.8% in April, marking its highest level since May 2023. The increase is driven by surging energy costs linked to the ongoing conflict with Iran. Consumers are now feeling the financial impact of the war as the key measure of inflation climbs. A new study has found that planting billions of trees around the world could be the most effective way to combat climate change. Researchers from the Swiss University ETH Zurich determined that restoring forests would have a significant impact on carbon dioxide removal. The study highlighted that there is enough land available for such a massive tree planting initiative without encroaching on existing cities or farmland. This approach, they argue, could capture a substantial portion of the carbon that has been released into the atmosphere by human activity. Elon Musk, Apple's chief executive Tim Cook, and other corporate leaders are reportedly set to join President Donald Trump in China. The delegation is expected to attend a summit with Chinese President Xi Jinping. The meeting is scheduled as artificial intelligence chip sales and farm goods top the agenda. This high-profile visit comes amid fierce rivalry between the United States and China. The discussions could shape future trade and technology relations between the two global superpowers. Keep listening for a world news bulletin at the top of each hour.
2: Here is a look at current temperatures across the United States. Boston is at 57. Chicago reports 57, while Denver reaches 62. New York shows 56, Los Angeles 58, and San Francisco 52. Seattle stands at 54, and right here in small town Texas, it is a warm 72. Our next look at U.S. weather will be at the bottom of the next hour.
0: David Rowell here, taking you back to the music at the halfway point of my Tuesday show. We've got music by Bach, his well-known Toccata and Fugue in D minor BWV 565, well-known being an understatement, but it's been arranged by Henry Wood, and here is Henry Wood conducting the Queen's Hall Orchestra in an orchestrated version of that. This is a 1935 recording.
3: Aria, the world's best classical music, now being broadcast to the world.

a well-known Bach Toccata and Fugue in D minor in an orchestrated version written by Henry Wood and performed by him leading the Queen's Hall Orchestra back in 1935. Haydn now has Symphony No. 38. We'll hear the Allegro di Molto movement, Christoph Perec with the Los Angeles Chamber Orchestra, and then the pantomime from Maurice Ravel's Daphnis and Chloe Ballet, the second suite, the second piece, Ernest Hansemey and the NBC Symphony Orchestra.

Beautiful music, isn't it? The pantomime from the Daphnis and Chloe Ballet of Ravel. And before that, the Allegro di Molto movement of Haydn Symphony No. 38. I think we can squeeze in two more pieces this hour. First, we'll hear Erik Satie's Piano Nocien No. 4. I have no idea what a Nocien is. I don't think anyone does. It was one of those words that Satie just made up. Daniel Varsano on the piano here. And then we'll hear the Toreador song from Bizet's Carmen. Herbert von Karajan with the Philharmonia Orchestra.

0: Our programming on ARIA every day has four programs starting at midnight and again at midday, U.S. Central Time. First, there's our hour of the smoothest, gentlest, most pleasing and flowing classical music. Then from 1 till 4, host Robbie Rainey presents his musical tapestry show. After that, Wendy Barnett hosts the ARIA Classical Pops concert until 7, at which time David Rowell provides his daily delights up till 12 with more of the music you're sure to enjoy.
1: David Rowell here. Welcome to the start of the fourth hour of my Tuesday show, World News and Weather, and then we'll hear a recent release.
2: Here are world news headlines. Sources say a frustrated President Trump is more seriously considering restarting combat operations in Iran. This development comes as Iran imposes new rules for the Strait of Hormuz in a bid to secure wartime gains. The shadowy network of Chinese oil refineries is reportedly funding Iran, while a Russian ship carrying nuclear reactors sank under mysterious circumstances. Meanwhile, the United Nations warns of an unprecedented crisis for seafarers in the Persian Gulf as the war strands crews at sea. A snack giant has switched to black and white packaging as the war in Iran disrupts ink supplies. The effective closure of the Strait of Hormuz has severely impacted global shipments of energy and petrochemicals, which are essential for producing inks and dyes.
3: London is 60. Paris is 60. Berlin is 53. Rome is 72. In Asia, Beijing is 75. Singapore is 81. Tokyo is 65. Sydney is 64.
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1: A recent release dates to 2008. It's music of Dvorak, his Symphony No. 8, the one before the final Symphony No. 9 from the New World. This is the third movement in waltz form, Pavel Radkova with the Prague Radio Symphony Orchestra.
0: This is ARIA, popular classical music, every day and everywhere.

The third movement of Dvorak's Eighth Symphony, performed by people who should know all about it, the Prague Radio Symphony Orchestra and Pavel Radkova conducting. Brahms now his mighty German Requiem. We'll hear the second of the seven parts of it. For all flesh is as the grass. Klaus Tensted with the London Philharmonic Orchestra and Chorus.

was the second part of Brahms' A German Requiem, which in its total seven pieces was the longest piece of music that Brahms ever composed. Klaus Tensted there with the London Philharmonic Orchestra and chorus. Eric Coates now, light music composer of the 20th century from England. He wrote a suite called the London Suite. No surprise there. It was very popular and they said, we want more. And so he wrote another set of, I think, four pieces and thought, what do I call it? A bit like people who come out with the latest Mission Impossible movie, what do they call it? Kind of sort of easy, Mission Impossible 2, Mission Impossible 3. In the case of Eric Coates, he called it the London Again Suite. We're going to hear the Oxford Street March, Charles Groves, with the Royal Liverpool Philharmonic. I would point out that these days it would be very difficult to march along Oxford Street because it's so crowded most days. They moved to make Oxford Street into a pedestrian precinct. It would be kind of sort of nice, but not so nice if you were in a car or a bus trying to get through. Charles Groves with the Royal Liverpool Philharmonic. And then we go to Michael Pretorius's Suite in D from the Terpsichore. We'll hear the Gavotte, Iona Brown with the Academy of St. Martin in the Fields, and Christopher Parkening on the guitar.

0: Take Vought from Michael Pretorius's Suite in D. And before that, the Oxford Street March from the London Again Suite of Eric Coates. Anna has some words, and then US news, sports, business, and weather updates.
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2: Here's a U.S. news update, together with sports and business news. U.S. inflation has risen to 3.8% in April, marking its highest level since May 2023. The increase is driven by surging energy costs linked to the ongoing conflict with Iran. Consumers are now feeling the financial impact of the war as the key measure of inflation climbs. A new study has found that planting billions of trees around the world could be the most effective way to combat climate change. Researchers from the Swiss University ETH Zurich determined that restoring forests would have a significant impact on carbon dioxide removal. The study highlighted that there is enough land available for such a massive tree planting initiative without encroaching on existing cities or farmland. This approach, they argue, could capture a substantial portion of the carbon that has been released into the atmosphere by human activity. Elon Musk, Apple's chief executive Tim Cook, and other corporate leaders are reportedly set to join President Donald Trump in China. The delegation is expected to attend a summit with Chinese President Xi Jinping. The meeting is scheduled as artificial intelligence chip sales and farm goods top the agenda. This high-profile visit comes amid fierce rivalry between the United States and China. The discussions could shape future trade and technology relations between the two global superpowers. Keep listening for a world news bulletin at the top of each hour.
3: Here is a look at current temperatures across the country. Boston is at 58, 61 in Chicago, 64 for Denver. New York is 59, Los Angeles 60, and San Francisco 53. Seattle is 57, while here in small town Texas, it is 76. Our next look at U.S. weather will be at the bottom of the next hour.
0: David Rell here, taking you back to the music with Mozart's Clarinet Quintet in AK 581. We'll hear the fourth movement, a theme and variations, the Philharmonia Quartet, and taking it up to five players, Reginald Kell and his clarinet.
4: ARIA, popular classical music, making the world a better place, one song at a time.

fourth movement of Mozart's Clarinet Quintet in A, the Philharmonia Quartet, and Reginald Kill, the clarinetist. Zoltán Kodály's Harry János Suite now, the fifth part, it's called the Intermezzo, Intel Durati with the Minneapolis Symphony Orchestra. At the start of my show, what's that, 3¾ hours ago now, we played the prelude to Act 1 of Wagner's The Master Singers of Nuremberg. Here's the prelude to Act 3, Thomas Beecham with the Seattle Symphony Orchestra.

quite a different mood to the prelude to Act One of The Master Singers, although some bits, some tunes were the same. That was Thomas Beecham with the Seattle Symphony Orchestra in a 1943 recording. Before that, the intermezzo from Kodály's Harry Janosch Suite. Granados, we'll hear from his Poetic Scenes, Book One, The Danza de la Rosa. I'm going to guess Dance of the Rose. My Spanish is non-existent. Peter Breiner with the Razumovsky Sinfonia. Maybe time then for the Tritch-Tratch Polka of Johann Strauss Jr. Ruslan Raichev with the Bulgarian Broadcasting Symphony Orchestra.

0: 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David Rell here. Welcome to the start of the final hour of my Tuesday show. World news and weather, and then we'll open, as we always do, with a waltz.
1: Here are world news headlines. Sources say a frustrated President Trump is more seriously considering restarting combat operations in Iran. This development comes as Iran imposes new rules for the Strait of Hormuz in a bid to secure wartime gains. The shadowy network of Chinese oil refineries is reportedly funding Iran, while a Russian ship carrying nuclear reactors sank under mysterious circumstances. Meanwhile, the United Nations warns of an unprecedented crisis for seafarers in the Persian Gulf as the war strands crews at sea. United States President Donald Trump has stated that a ceasefire with Iran is on massive life support, criticizing an Iranian counteroffer aimed at ending the ongoing war. He described the month-long ceasefire as unbelievably weak. Meanwhile, inflation in the United States has surged to 3.8%, marking its highest level since May 2023, as rising energy costs from the conflict with Iran impact consumers.
2: In London, the temperature is 59. Paris is 60, Berlin is 52, and Rome shows 72. In Asia, Beijing is 75, Singapore is 81, and Tokyo is 64. Down under in Sydney, the temperature is 64.
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0: Here's a sort of a bookend piece. We opened the first hour with music conducted by Rudolf Kemper, who passed away on this day 50 years ago, in 1976, at the age of only 65. We'll start the last hour with a piece of music conducted by him as well, this time with the Staatskapelle at Dresden, which, if you are listening all those hours ago, you might remember as an orchestra he was associated from 1949 onwards with and made a lot of recordings with, this being one of them. It's the Waltz suite with waltzes from Acts 2 and 3 of Richard Strauss's opulent, lush, lovely opera, Der Rosenkavalier, The Knight of the Rose.
4: ARIA, the world's best classical music, now being broadcast to the world.

Those were the acts 2 and 3 waltzes from Richard Strauss's opera Der Rosenkavalier. Rudolf Kemper, who passed away on this day 50 years ago, and the Staatskapelle Dresden. Time for two more pieces on our journey to the bottom of the hour. We'll hear something quietly referred to as an Irish traditional tune from County Derry. Sounds awfully much like the Londonderry air to me. It's been arranged for organ. We have Todd Wilson on the organ. And then the overture to one of Rossini's best known, most loved operas, The Barber of Seville, Alcio Galliera with the Philharmonia Orchestra.

0: overture to Rossini's opera, The Barber of Seville. Before that, the Londonderry air, Todd Wilson on the organ. U.S. News, sports, business, and weather updates now.
1: Here's a U.S. news update, together with sports and business news. U.S. inflation has risen to 3.8% in April, marking its highest level since May 2023. The increase is driven by surging energy costs linked to the ongoing conflict with Iran. Consumers are now feeling the financial impact of the war as the key measure of inflation climbs. A new study has found that planting billions of trees around the world could be the most effective way to combat climate change. Researchers from the Swiss University ETH Zurich determined that restoring forests would have a significant impact on carbon dioxide removal. The study highlighted that there is enough land available for such a massive tree planting initiative without encroaching on existing cities or farmland. This approach, they argue, could capture a substantial portion of the carbon that has been released into the atmosphere by human activity. Inflation continued to rise in April as the Iran war impacted energy prices. A market expert says potential Federal Reserve rate cuts could spark one of the biggest explosions in the United States economy. Former United States Energy Secretary suggests increasing refining capacity to help reduce gas prices. Saudi Aramco CEO warns oil markets may not recover until 2027 due to disruptions in the Strait of Hormuz. Keep listening for a world news bulletin at the top of each hour.
2: A look at current temperatures across the United States. Boston is at 59, Chicago 64, Denver 67. New York reports 61, Los Angeles 61, San Francisco 54, Seattle is 61, and here in Texas, it is 77. Our next look at U.S. weather will be at the bottom of the next hour.
0: David Growl here. We've not quite 30 minutes of music remaining in my show this Tuesday, starting with the third movement of the Fourth Symphony of Bruckner, Bruno Walter with the NBC Symphony Orchestra.
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Big music by Anton Bruckner, his fourth symphony, its third movement, a scherzo, Bruno Walter with the NBC Symphony Orchestra. Music of Claude Debussy now. I think this was originally written for a solo instrument and not the piano, but I'll stop digging myself a deeper hole there. I do know that we've got Eugene Ormandy and the Philadelphia Orchestra performing it here. It's his being Debussy's, Durian Tarantella. And then we'll hear the Princess's Horovod from Stravinsky's ballet The Firebird, Alexander Rabari with the Belgian Radio and TV Philharmonic Orchestra.

That was the Princess's Horovod, or Round Dance, if you prefer. Music from Stravinsky's ballet, The Firebird. Before that, the Styrian Tarantella of Debussy. And I think maybe

Two pieces of music to finish off my show today. The Spring Dance from Edvard Grieg's Lyric Pieces. This is the sixth of them. Einar Sien Nøkkelberg on the piano. And then Mikhail Ippolitov Ivanov's In a Manger, Leopold Stokowski and Stokowski's very own symphony orchestra. Every home should have one. Where would I put 100 players in my home, I wonder? Oh, I certainly have to put some in the garage and some out in the backyard and some everywhere else as well, but kind of sort of be a nice problem to have until it came time to feed them every day. And on that speculative note, it's time for me to leave you. Thank you for sharing some of your Tuesday with me and my music. David Rell here. I'll be back again, same time, same place tomorrow. Hope you will be too. Bye for now.

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Needing to relax? Wanting something gentle to calm down with? Some smooth, easy music to make your day more pleasant? 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

Our hour of the smoothest, easiest music is almost over. But don't go away. Robbie is waiting to continue your musical enjoyment at the top of the hour.

0: Welcome to the encore repeat of Robbie's show, The Musical Tapestry. This show is presented every day from 1 until 4 a.m. U.S. Central Time, and then repeated from 1 until 4 p.m.
1: Welcome to this hour of The Musical Tapestry right here on ARIA Radio. My name is Robbie Rainey. Thanks so much for the pleasure of your company. Coming up in this hour, we've got music of Johann Strauss Jr., Edvard Grieg, Antonin Dvorak, Franz Schubert, and others. I hope you'll stay tuned. First up, we've got world news and weather.
2: Here are world news headlines. Sources say a frustrated President Trump is more seriously considering restarting combat operations in Iran. This development comes as the Iranian regime has imposed new rules for the Strait of Hormuz in an effort to secure wartime gains. The news also follows reports that Iran's Mosquito fleet means its battered navy still has bite, and that the regime believes it has won the war. The United Nations Health Agency has stated there is currently no sign of a larger hantavirus outbreak. The head of the World Health Organization has warned the situation could still change, and there might be more confirmed cases. This update comes as experts investigate the origins of an outbreak in the city of Ushuaia, a tourist hotspot often referred to as the end of the world. A specialist team also parachuted to the remote island of Tristan da Cunha in the South Atlantic to bring critical medical support.
3: A look at international temperatures. London reports 59, Paris 60, Berlin 46, and Rome 69. In Asia, Beijing is 71, Singapore 81, and Tokyo 62. Sydney records 63.
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1: Welcome to this hour of The Musical Tapestry right here on ARIA Radio. My name is Robbie Rainey. It's Tuesday, May 12th. Thanks so much for tuning in. Right now, we've got the final movement from Beethoven's Symphony No. 5 in C minor, Opus 67, with the All-American Orchestra led by Leopold Stokowski.

Leopold Stokowski led the All-American Orchestra in the fourth movement from the Symphony No. 5 in C minor by Beethoven. You're listening to the Musical Tapestry right here on ARIA Radio. Thanks so much for the pleasure of your company. In about 7 minutes' time, we'll hear harpist Nancy Allen performing Claude Debussy's Arabesque No. 2 in G major. But first, the Cagliostro Waltz, Opus 370, by Johann Strauss, Jr. Stanislav Gorkovenko leads the St. Petersburg Radio and TV Symphony Orchestra.

Harpist Nancy Allen performing Claude Debussy's Arabesque No. 2. And before that was the Cagliostro Waltz Opus 370 by Johann Strauss Jr. Stanislav Gorkovenko led the St. Petersburg Radio and Television Symphony Orchestra. You are listening to the Musical Tapestry right here on ARIA Radio. We've got music of Tchaikovsky coming up in about 4 minutes. We'll hear the waltz from his Serenade for Strings, Opus 48, the Boston Symphony Orchestra, conducted by Serge Koussevitzky. But first, the Norwegian Rustic March from the Lyric Suite, Opus 54, by Edvard Grieg. Marisa Bravanel conducts the Utah Symphony Orchestra.

0: That was Serge Koussevitzky leading the Boston Symphony Orchestra in the waltz from Tchaikovsky's Serenade for Strings, Opus 48. And before that was the second movement from the Lyric Suite by Edvard Grieg called The Norwegian Rustic March. Marisa Bravanel led the Utah Symphony Orchestra in that performance. This is the Musical Tapestry on ARIA Radio.
1: Here's a U.S. news update, together with sports and business news. The operator of the cargo ship Dolly has been charged in connection with the deadly Baltimore bridge collapse. Six construction workers died, and several vehicles plunged into the river after the ship crashed into the bridge. Prosecutors have been granted access to Tiger Woods' medical and drug records as part of an ongoing investigation. The development comes amid legal proceedings involving the golf legend. No further details about the nature of the case have been released at this time. The national debt has reached a new record high. Taxpayers are now on the hook for more than $38.9 trillion as of May 11, 2026. This figure was reported by the National Debt Tracker. The rising debt level comes as economic uncertainty continues, with inflation rising in April due to the impact of the Iran war on energy prices. Keep listening for a world news bulletin at the top of each hour.
2: Here is a look at current temperatures across the country. Boston is at 62, Chicago 70, and Denver 73. New York reports 64, Los Angeles 63, and San Francisco 58. Seattle is 72, and here in small town Texas, it is 79. Our next look at U.S. weather will be at the bottom of the next hour.
0: Welcome back to this hour of the Musical Tapestry right here on ARIA Radio. The finale from Antonin Dvorak's Violin Concerto in A Minor, Opus 53, is up right now, with Zubin Mehta leading the New York Philharmonic. Midori is the violinist.

Midori, performing along with the New York Philharmonic led by Zubin Mehta. That was the third movement from Antonin Dvorak's Violin Concerto in A Minor, Opus 53. You are tuned in to the Musical Tapestry right here on ARIA Radio. Thanks so much for the pleasure of your company. Coming up in a little while is the Scherzo from Franz Schubert's String Quartet No. 14 in D Minor. We'll hear the Britten String Quartet perform. But first, the overture to Colas Brignon by Dmitri Kabalevsky with Arturo Toscanini and the NBC Symphony Orchestra.

The Britten String Quartet performed music by Franz Schubert. That was the Scherzo from his String Quartet No. 14 in D minor, music by Franz Schubert. And before that was the Overture to Colas Brugnon by Dmitri Kabalevsky with Arturo Toscanini and the NBC Symphony Orchestra. You're tuned in to the Musical Tapestry right here on ARIA Radio. The Allemande from Bach's French Suite No. 3 in B minor is up in about 3 minutes or so, with pianist Alexander Borovsky performing. But first we'll hear music by Gilbert and Sullivan from the Pirates of Penzance. This is probably my favorite movement. It's titled With Cat-Like Tread, where the pirates are singing at the top of their lungs as they sneak as silently as a cat. Malcolm Sargent leads the Pro Art Orchestra and the Klindeburn Festival Chorus.

The Allemande from the French Suite No. 3 in B minor by Johann Sebastian Bach, performed by Alexander Borowski. And before that was With Cat-Like Tread from the Pirates of Penzance by Gilbert and Sullivan.

Then the Pro Art Orchestra and the Glyndebourne Festival Chorus were led by Malcolm Sargent. You're listening to the Musical Tapestry here on ARIA Radio. Here's the Mazurka from Masquerade by Aram Khachaturian with Fabian Savitsky and the Indianapolis Symphony Orchestra.

0: Welcome to the encore repeat of Robbie's show, The Musical Tapestry. His show is presented every day from 1 until 4 a.m. U.S. Central Time, and then repeated from 1 until 4 p.m.
1: Welcome to this hour of The Musical Tapestry right here on ARIA Radio. My name is Robbie Rainey. Thanks so much for sharing some time with me on this Tuesday. Music of George Frederick Handel, Ludwig van Beethoven, César Franck, Mozart, and others are coming up. I hope you'll stay tuned. First up, we've got world news and weather.
2: Here are world news headlines. Sources say a frustrated President Trump is more seriously considering restarting combat operations in Iran. This development comes as the Iranian regime has imposed new rules for the Strait of Hormuz in an effort to secure wartime gains. The news also follows reports that Iran's Mosquito fleet means its battered navy still has bite, and that the regime believes it has won the war. The head of the World Health Organization has confirmed there is no evidence yet of a larger hantavirus outbreak, though caution remains. The situation could still change and more confirmed cases may emerge, he warned. This latest update comes amid heightened global health vigilance following a recent hantavirus outbreak linked to the city of Ushuaia, a tourist hotspot described as being at the end of the world.
3: A look at temperatures around the world. In Europe, London at 56, Paris 58, Berlin 45, and Rome 66. In Asia, Beijing 66, Singapore 81, and Tokyo 61. Down under in Sydney, the temperature is 62.
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1: Welcome to this hour of The Musical Tapestry right here on ARIA Radio. My name is Robbie Rainey. Thanks so much for sharing some time with me on this Tuesday. Music of Modest Mussorgsky to begin with, The Night on the Bear Mountain, with Riccardo Muti leading the Philadelphia Orchestra.

Ricardo Muti led the Philadelphia Orchestra in The Night on the Bear Mountain by Modest Mussorgsky. You're listening to The Musical Tapestry right here on ARIA Radio. I'm Robbie Rainey. Coming up in about 3.5 minutes, we'll hear Bryden Thompson leading the Philharmonia Orchestra in the third movement from Malcolm Arnold's Scottish Dances, Opus 59. But first, we'll hear the second movement from The Cuckoo and the Nightingale by George Frederick Handel. That is his Organ Concerto No. 13 in F major with organist Harold Lester and the National Philharmonic Orchestra led by Charles Gerhardt.

We heard the third of four Scottish Dances, Opus 59 by Malcolm Arnold. Bryden Thompson led the Philharmonia Orchestra. And before that was the second movement from Handel's Organ Concerto No. 13 in F major, called The Cuckoo and the Nightingale. Harold Lester played the organ with the National Philharmonic, led by Charles Gerhardt. You're listening to The Musical Tapestry here on ARIA Radio. Music by Chopin is coming up in about 7 minutes or so. We'll hear pianist Murray Pariah performing the Grand Valse in A-flat major, Opus 42. But first, music of Beethoven, the fourth movement from his Symphony No. 2 in D major, Opus 36. The orchestra of the Conservatory Concert Society is led here by Karl Schurecht.

0: Marie Pariah was the pianist. We heard the Grand Valse in A-flat major, opus 42 by Frédéric Chopin. And before that, we heard the Orchestra of the Conservatory Concert Society, led by Karl Schuricht. That was the fourth movement from the Symphony No. 2 by Ludwig van Beethoven. You are listening to the Musical Tapestry right here on ARIA Radio.
1: Here's a U.S. news update, together with sports and business news. The operator of the cargo ship Dali has been charged in connection with the deadly Baltimore Bridge collapse. Six construction workers were killed when the vessel crashed into the Francis Scott Key Bridge in March. Several vehicles also plunged into the river. The charges were filed 16 minutes ago, marking a significant development in the investigation. The incident remains under scrutiny as authorities continue to examine the cause of the collision. Prosecutors have been granted access to Tiger Woods' drug records as part of an ongoing investigation. Meanwhile, LeBron James stated he does not know what the future holds for him. In other sports news, a judge upheld charges related to the deaths of the Gaudreau brothers. The Buffalo Sabres are returning to goaltender Ukko-Pekka Luukkonen for Game 4 of their playoff series. Wall Street faces a pivotal week as the Federal Reserve's next move, persistent inflation, and tensions with China converge. The market is bracing for potential interest rate decisions that could spark significant economic shifts. Inflation rose again in April, driven by higher energy costs linked to the Iran conflict. Meanwhile, President Donald Trump is heading to China for a high-stakes summit with President Xi, with artificial intelligence chip sales and farm goods topping the agenda. Keep listening for a world news bulletin at the top of each hour.
2: Across the country, temperatures vary widely. Boston is at 63, Chicago 73, and Denver 76. New York reports 66, Los Angeles 65, and San Francisco 60. Seattle sees 75, while here in small-town Texas, it's 80. Our next look at U.S. weather will be at the bottom of the next hour.
0: Welcome back to the Musical Tapestry. I'm Robbie Rainey. Thanks for the pleasure of your company. We've got Musica César Franck right now, The Accursed Huntsman, with the Orchestra of Paris, led by Daniel Barenboim.

Daniel Barenboim led the Orchestra of Paris in that performance of The Accursed Huntsman by César Franck. You're tuned in to the Musical Tapestry right here on ARIA Radio. Mozart's Laudate Dominum is coming up in about 7 minutes. That's one of the most beautiful pieces of music ever written. The Academy of Ancient Music and the Winchester Choir Choristers are joined here by Emma Kirkby. We'll hear Christopher Hogwood conducting as well. But first, Willy Boskovsky leads the Vienna Johann Strauss Orchestra in music of Joseph Strauss, Mein Lebenslauf ist Lieb und Lust, the waltz opus 263, with the Vienna Johann Strauss Orchestra, led by Willy Boskovsky.

0: Welcome to the encore repeat of Wendy's show, the ARIA Classical Pops Concert. Her show is presented every day from 4 until 7 a.m. US Central Time, and then repeated from 4 until 7 p.m.
1: Welcome to the ARIA Pops Concert. I'm Wendy Barnett, here with you playing the most popular works by the most famous composers of all time. Coming up this hour, music from Bach, Vivaldi, Puccini, and much more. I'll be right back as it all begins after this check of world news and weather.
2: Here are world news headlines. The cost of the war with Iran has now reached $29 billion, according to a Pentagon official. This figure represents the total expenditure so far in the ongoing conflict. The revelation comes amid concerns from Israel that President Trump might agree to a deal with Iran that leaves their war objectives unmet. The financial toll continues to rise as military operations persist. The operator of the cargo ship Dali has been charged over the deadly collapse of the Francis Scott Key Bridge in Baltimore. Six construction workers were killed, and several vehicles plunged into the river when the ship crashed into the bridge. The charges were filed 2 hours ago in the United States.
3: A look at international temperatures. London is 54, Paris is 56, Berlin is 45, and Rome is 63. In Asia, Beijing is 64, Singapore is 79, and Tokyo is 63. In Sydney, it is 62.
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1: Welcome back to the ARIA Pops Concert. We'll begin this half hour with an 8-minute work from Richard Adinsell. We'll hear music from the movie Dangerous Film, A Moonlight, from the Warsaw Concerto. He composed this in 1941 for the film, and it's a romantic concerto-style piece that was designed in the style of Rachmaninoff. It's one of the most famous film-inspired classical works. Here's Patrick Thomas conducting the Melbourne Symphony Orchestra with Isidore Goodman on piano.
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Richard Adencel's Warsaw Concerto for the film Dangerous Moonlight here on the Aria Pops Concert. Coming up, we'll hear music from The Waltz King, a selection from The Carnival of the Animals, and right now we'll start with Felix Mendelssohn's Octet for Strings. We'll hear the third movement. Mendelssohn composed this when he was just 16 years old. And we'll hear Raphael Kubelik conducting the Academy of St. Martin in the Fields along with various members. Then we'll move into Bach's Brandenburg Concerto No. 3. We'll hear the first movement. It's one of Bach's most popular orchestral works, with Christopher Hogwood conducting the Academy of Ancient Music.

That was the first movement of Bach's Brandenburg Concerto No. 3, and before that, the third movement to Felix Mendelssohn's Octet for Strings. And now we'll hear music from Giacomo Puccini's Madame Butterfly, Act 2. Herbert von Karajan will lead the Orchestra of La Scala Milan with Maria Callas and others with the chorus of La Scala Milan. We'll start with the first movement to the Four Seasons Concerto Spring by Antonio Vivaldi, with Guido Cantelli conducting the New York Philharmonic Symphony Orchestra and violinist John Corigliano.

0: The Emperor Waltz by Johann Strauss II here on the Aria Pops Concert. Now music from Beethoven's Symphony No. 6. We'll hear the third movement with Arturo Toscanini conducting the NBC Symphony Orchestra. And then we'll start with The Pianist, the 11th movement from The Carnival of the Animals by Camille Saint-Saëns, with Yoel Levy conducting the Atlanta Symphony Orchestra and soloist Peter Schickele, Kenneth Broadway, and Ralph Markham.
1: Why are pianists included in an animal piece? Because, like peacocks, they often look better than they sound. Because, like hermit crabs, they'd really rather play by themselves. And because, like snakes, they depend on scales to get around.

That was the third movement of Beethoven's Symphony No. 6, and before that, The Pianist from the Carnival of the Animals by Camille Saint-Saëns. Now music from Mozart's Eine kleine Nachtmusik. Let's hear the third movement with Joseph Keilberth conducting the Bamberg Symphony Orchestra. And we'll start with Maurice Ravel's Le Tombeau de Couperin with the fourth movement. Each of the movements from this piece honors a friend Ravel lost in World War I. And we'll hear Claudio Abbado conducting the London Symphony Orchestra.

That was the third movement to Mozart's Eine kleine Nachtmusik. And before that, we heard the fourth movement to Maurice Ravel's Le Tombeau de Couperin. Thank you so much for joining me today for the Aria Pops concert. Coming up a little later, music from Handel, Chopin, Holst, and more. Right now, we'll hear Carl Orff's Carmina Burana with In the Meadow on the Lawn, the dance, with Wolfgang Sawallisch conducting the Cologne Radio Symphony Orchestra.

0: Welcome to the encore repeat of Wendy's show, the Aria Classical Pops Concert. Her show is presented every day from 4 until 7 a.m. U.S. Central Time, and then repeated from 4 until 7 p.m.
1: Thank you for joining me for the Aria Pops Concert. I'm Wendy Barnett, here with you playing the most popular works by the most famous composers of all time. Coming up, music from Handel, Chopin, Leo Delibes, and much more. Do stay with me. I'll be right back after this check of world news and weather.
2: Here are world news headlines. The cost of the war with Iran has now reached $29 billion, according to a Pentagon official. This figure represents the total expenditure so far in the ongoing conflict. The revelation comes amid concerns from Israel that President Trump might agree to a deal with Iran that leaves their war objectives unmet. The financial toll continues to rise as military operations persist. The head of the World Health Organization says there is no sign of a larger hantavirus outbreak, but warned the situation could still change, with more confirmed cases possible. This update comes 4 hours ago, amid international concern over the illness.
3: A look at temperatures around the world. In London, 52. Paris, 54. Berlin, 45. Rome, 63. In Asia, Beijing is 62. Singapore is 79. And Tokyo is 64. In Sydney, the temperature is 61.
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1: Welcome back to the Aria Pops Concert. Thank you so much for joining me and taking some time out of your day to enjoy some beautiful music. We'll start right now with a 13-minute work from Antonin Dvorak's Cello Concerto. We'll hear the slow second movement performed by Charles Munch, conducting the Boston Symphony Orchestra, and cellist Grigor Piatigorsky.
0: Aria, the world's best classical music, now being broadcast to the world.

Widely considered one of the greatest cello concertos ever written, Antonín Dvořák's Cello Concerto, the second movement. Coming up, music from Frédéric Chopin. We'll hear his heroic Polonaise. And coming up a little later, music from Tchaikovsky's Piano Concerto No. 1. For this set of music, we'll start with a favorite from the Planet Suite, Movement No. 3, Mercury, The Winged Messenger by Gustav Holst, with Zubin Mehta conducting the LA Philharmonic. And then we'll move right into George Frideric Handel's Music for the Royal Fireworks, The Rejoicing, with Leopold Stokowski conducting the RCA Victor Symphony Orchestra.

The Rejoicing, music for the Royal Fireworks by George Frideric Handel, and before that, Mercury, the Winged Messenger, movement number 3 from the Planet Suite by Gustav Holst. Coming up in about 10 minutes or so, we'll have a check of U.S. news, sports, business, and weather as the Aria Pops concert continues here on Aria Radio. Now from Leo Delibes' Lakme, the famous duet, the Flower Duet, where two women sing together while gathering flowers by a river. And we'll hear Dame Kiri Te Kanawa performing with Catherine Jenkins, along with the Philharmonia Orchestra under the direction of Nicholas Dodd. And we'll start with Frédéric Chopin's Heroic Polonaise. Here's Vladimir Horowitz.

0: The Flower Duet from Lakmé by Léo Delibes, and before that, The Heroic Polonaise by Frédéric Chopin. Coming up after a short break, music from Rachmaninoff's Second Symphony. I'll be right back after this check of U.S. news, sports, business, and weather.
1: Here's a U.S. news update, together with sports and business news. President Trump's plan to renovate the Lincoln Memorial Reflecting Pool is facing a lawsuit and a price tag of $13 million. Full renovations were originally estimated to cost $300 million and take years. Mr. Trump claimed he found a better way to do it for less than $2 million. Prosecutors have been granted access to Tiger Woods's drug records as part of an ongoing investigation.

0: amount. The debt tracker, updated just 42 minutes ago, highlights the continued growth of federal borrowing, placing a significant financial burden on every citizen. Keep listening for a world news bulletin at the top of each hour.
1: A look at current temperatures across the nation. Boston sits at 64 while Chicago is 66. Denver reaches 78 and New York is 62. Los Angeles shows 70 with San Francisco at 60. Seattle is 81 and here in small town Texas, it is 80. Our next look at U.S. weather will be at the bottom of the next hour.
2: Welcome back to the Aria Pops Concert. I'm Wendy Barnett, here with you playing the most popular works by the most famous composers of all time. We'll start this half hour with a 15.5-minute work from Sergei Rachmaninoff's Second Symphony. We'll hear the third movement, performed by the Bolshoi Orchestra under the direction of Yevgeny Svetlanov.
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the third movement to Sergei Rachmaninoff's Symphony No. 2 here on the Aria Pops Concert. Before we move into world news and weather, another piece from Tchaikovsky, Piano Concerto No. 1. We'll hear the third movement with Yevgeny Marinsky conducting the Leningrad Philharmonic with pianist Sviatoslav Richter.

0: Welcome to the encore repeat of Wendy's show, the Aria Classical Pops Concert. Her show is presented every day from 4 until 7 a.m. US Central Time, and then repeated from 4 until 7 p.m.
1: Thank you for joining me for the Aria Pops Concert. I'm Wendy Barnett. This is the 6 o'clock hour, U.S. Central Time, and I'm so glad that you're here with me. After a short break, music from Richard Wagner.
2: Here are world news headlines. A major heat wave is expected to sweep across parts of Europe this week, with temperatures forecast to reach 40 degrees Celsius in southern Spain by Thursday. Authorities have issued health warnings, urging residents and tourists to stay hydrated, limit sun exposure, and check on vulnerable individuals. Meteorologists attribute the extreme conditions to a hot air mass moving north from Africa. The scorching weather is also raising concerns about an increased risk of wildfires in dry regions. Officials are advising people to remain vigilant and follow safety guidelines to prevent heat-related emergencies. The United Nations Health Agency says there is no sign of a larger Hanta virus outbreak. However, the head of the World Health Organization warns the situation could still change with more confirmed cases possible. This update comes as experts investigate the origins of an outbreak in the city of Ushuaia, a tourist hotspot known as the End of the World. A specialist team has parachuted to a remote island in the South Atlantic to deliver critical medical aid for the virus.
3: A look at international temperatures. London is 50, Paris 54, Berlin 45, and Rome 63. In Asia, Beijing is 70, Singapore 80, and Tokyo 67. Sydney is 62.
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1: Welcome back to the Aria Pops Concert. I'm Wendy Barnett, here with you playing the most popular works by the most famous composers of all time. We'll begin now with a 14-minute work from Richard Wagner. We'll hear the Tannhäuser Overture. This overture introduces the opera about the conflict between sacred devotion and earthly desire. It's one of Wagner's most frequently performed excerpts. Here's Philip Gibson conducting the London Symphony Orchestra.
0: Aria, popular classical music, making the world a better place, one song at a time.

That was the Overture to Tannhäuser by Richard Wagner here on the Aria Pops Concert. Coming up, we'll hear music from Beethoven's Archduke Trio, a selection from Elgar's Enigma Variations, and much more. Right now, music from Ronald Binge. Let's hear his Elizabethan Serenade with Christopher Warren Green conducting the UK Symphony Orchestra. And we'll start with the third movement to Joaquin Rodrigo's Concierto de Aranjuez. And it was inspired by the gardens from Spain's royal palace of Aranjuez. And we'll hear this finale performed by Christopher Parkening on guitar with the Royal Philharmonic Orchestra and conductor Andrew Litton.

The Elizabethan Serenade by Ronald Binge, and before that, the third movement to Concierto de Aranjuez by Joaquin Rodrigo. Now music from Jacques Offenbach's The Tales of Hoffmann. We'll hear the Barcarolle with Richard Boning conducting the Orchestra of the Swiss Romande and soloist. We'll start with March to the Scaffold, the fourth movement to Symphonie Fantastique by Hector Berlioz, with Leopold Stokowski conducting the New Philharmonia Orchestra.

0: The Barcarolle from The Tales of Hoffmann by Jacques Offenbach, and before that, The March to the Scaffold, the fourth movement to Symphonie Fantastique by Hector Berlioz. After a short break, music from the Archduke Trio. I'll be right back after this check of U.S. news, sports, business, and weather.
1: Here's a U.S. news update, together with sports and business news. President Donald Trump's renovation of the Lincoln Memorial Reflecting Pool is facing a lawsuit and a price tag of $13 million. The full pool renovations were initially estimated to cost $300 million and take years to complete. Trump claimed to have found a better and cheaper way to do the work, estimating the cost at just $1.5 to $2 million. The lawsuit challenges the legality and cost of the project. A major scientific breakthrough has been announced as researchers successfully revived pig brains an hour after death by restoring cellular function. The team at Sun Yat-sen University in China used a new technique involving a special preservation solution. This development, reported on Tuesday, could transform our understanding of brain damage and cell death, offering new possibilities for future medical treatments and transplantation. The United States national debt has surpassed $38,946 billion as of today. This figure, which stands at over $38,946 million, represents the total amount the federal government owes. The debt tracker shows the burden on American taxpayers, highlighting the country's growing financial obligations. This update comes as the government continues to manage its spending and fiscal policies. Keep listening for a world news bulletin at the top of each hour.
2: Across the United States, current temperatures are mixed. Boston reports 61, Chicago 65, and Denver 78. New York is 59, Los Angeles 69, and San Francisco 60. Seattle shows 81, while here in Texas it is 80. Our next look at U.S. weather will be at the bottom of the next hour.
0: Welcome back to the Aria Pops Concert. I'm Wendy Barnett, here with you playing the most popular works by the most famous composers of all time. We'll start with a 9-minute work from Beethoven's Archduke Trio, Piano Trio No. 7. He had dedicated this trio to Archduke Rudolf of Austria, one of his greatest supporters. We'll hear the first movement with William Murdoch on piano, along with William Squire on cello and Albert Sammons on violin.
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That was the first movement of Beethoven's Archduke Trio here on the Aria Pops Concert. Thank you so much for joining me today. Do stay with me. Coming up at the top of the hour, David joins us with his Daily Delights. Right now, from Bach's Brandenburg Concerto No. 2, we'll hear the first movement with Fritz Reiner conducting the RCA Victor Symphony Orchestra. And we'll start with Edward Elgar's Enigma Variations, Movement No. 9, Nimrod, dedicated to his friend A.J. Jaeger. Here's Malcolm Sargent conducting the London Symphony Orchestra.

That was the first movement to Bach's Brandenburg Concerto No. 2, and before that, movement No. 9, Nimrod, of the Enigma Variations by Edward Elgar. Thank you for joining me today for the Aria Pops concert. Coming up in just a few minutes, Daily Delights with David Rowell. Right now, I'll leave you today with Georges Bizet's Carmen and the Entr'acte of Acts 1 and 2. Here's Pierre-Michel Lacante conducting the Concert Orchestra of Paris.

0: Welcome to the encore repeat of David's Daily Delights show. His show runs from 7 till 12 every morning, U.S. Central Time, and then repeats from 7 till 12 every evening.
1: David Rowell here. Welcome to the start of my Tuesday show. And of course, thank you, Wendy Barnett, for your lovely Aria Pops concert. World news and weather, then we open with an overture.
2: Here are world news headlines. In a significant ruling today, a high court judge declared that the government's new immigration policy is unlawful. The policy, introduced earlier this year, aimed to deport asylum seekers to a third country for processing. The judge found it breached international refugee conventions and domestic human rights laws. Opposition lawmakers praised the decision, while the government announced plans to appeal immediately. This marks a major setback for the administration's flagship border security plan, which was set to take effect next month. Thousands of pending asylum cases will now be reviewed under existing rules. The head of the World Health Organization has warned there is no sign of a